0: 919 North, 97.9 South. The Bruce. The Bruce wants to send you on the concert vacation of a lifetime. 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
0: Bruce County weather.
4: Partly cloudy tonight, a light breeze, a low around 18 degrees. Sunny Wednesday, a high of 28, feeling like 31 with the humidity, the UV index 9 or very high. Cloudy with a 60% chance of showers on Thursday, a high of 27.
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3: Partly cloudy tonight, a light breeze, a low around 18 degrees. Sunny Wednesday, a high of 28, feeling like 31 with the humidity, the UV index 9 or very high. Cloudy with a 60% chance of showers on Thursday, a high of 27.
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0: Bruce County weather.
3: Partly cloudy tonight, a light breeze, a low around 18 degrees. Sunny Wednesday, a high of 28, feeling like 31 with the humidity, the UV index 9 or very high. Cloudy with a 60% chance of showers on Thursday, a high of 27.
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0: Bruce County weather.
6: Partly cloudy tonight, a light breeze, a low around 18 degrees. Sunny Wednesday, a high of 28, feeling like 31 with the humidity, the UV index 9 or very high. Cloudy with a 60% chance of showers on Thursday, a high of 27.
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0: Bruce County weather.
3: Partly cloudy tonight, a light breeze, a low around 18 degrees. Sunny Wednesday, a high of 28, feeling like 31 with the humidity, the UV index 9 or very high. Cloudy with a 60% chance of showers on Thursday, a high of 27.
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10: Bruce County weather.
11: Partly cloudy tonight, a light breeze, a low around 18 degrees. Sunny Wednesday, a high of 28, feeling like 31 with the humidity, the UV index 9 or very high. Cloudy with a 60% chance of showers on Thursday, a high of 27.
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1: Bruce County weather.
8: Partly cloudy tonight, a light breeze, a low around 18 degrees. Sunny Wednesday, a high of 28, feeling like 31 with the humidity, the UV index 9 or very high. Cloudy with a 60% chance of showers on Thursday, a high of 27.
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the tip of the peninsula to that pointy part at the bottom near Teeswater. People of the Bruce, mate! 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I mean, unite! 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
4: Partly cloudy tonight, a light breeze, a low around 18 degrees. Sunny Wednesday, a high of 28, feeling like 31 with the humidity, the UV index 9 or very high. Cloudy with a 60% chance of showers on Thursday, a high of 27.
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0: Bruce County weather.
3: Partly cloudy through the overnight, the temperature dipping to around 19 degrees. Sunshine Wednesday, a high of 28, feeling like 31 with the humidity, the UV index 9 or very high. Cloudy Thursday, a 60% chance of showers, a high of 27.
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0: Bruce County Weather.
6: Partly cloudy through the overnight, the temperature dipping to around 19 degrees. Sunshine Wednesday, a high of 28, feeling like 31 with the humidity, the UV index 9 or very high. Cloudy Thursday, a 60% chance of showers, a high of 27.
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0: Bruce County Weather.
5: Partly cloudy through the overnight, the temperature dipping to around 19 degrees. Sunshine Wednesday, a high of 28, feeling like 31 with the humidity, the UV index 9 or very high. Cloudy Thursday, a 60% chance of showers, a high of 27.
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0: Bruce County weather.
5: Partly cloudy through the overnight, the temperature dipping to around 19 degrees. Sunshine Wednesday, a high of 28, feeling like 31 with the humidity, the UV index 9 or very high. Cloudy Thursday, a 60% chance of showers, a high of 27.
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0: Bruce County weather.
5: Partly cloudy through the overnight, the temperature dipping to around 19 degrees. Sunshine Wednesday, a high of 28, feeling like 31 with the humidity, the UV index 9 or very high. Cloudy Thursday, a 60% chance of showers, a high of 27.
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0: Bruce County weather.
6: Partly cloudy through the overnight, the temperature dipping to around 19 degrees. Sunshine Wednesday, a high of 28, feeling like 31 with the humidity, the UV index 9 or very high. Cloudy Thursday, a 60% chance of showers, a high of 27.
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0: Bruce County Weather.
5: Partly cloudy through the overnight, the temperature dipping to around 19 degrees. Sunshine Wednesday, a high of 28, feeling like 31 with the humidity, the UV index 9 or very high. Cloudy Thursday, a 60% chance of showers, a high of 27.
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0: Bruce County weather.
4: Partly cloudy through the overnight, the temperature dipping to around 19 degrees. Sunshine Wednesday, a high of 28, feeling like 31 with the humidity, the UV index 9 or very high. Cloudy Thursday, a 60% chance of showers, a high of 27.
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0: Bruce County weather.
5: Partly cloudy through the overnight, the temperature dipping to around 19 degrees. Sunshine Wednesday, a high of 28, feeling like 31 with the humidity, the UV index 9 or very high. Cloudy Thursday, a 60% chance of showers, a high of 27.
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2: Bruce County weather.
3: Partly cloudy through the overnight, the temperature dipping to around 19 degrees. Sunshine Wednesday, a high of 28, feeling like 31 with the humidity, the UV index 9 or very high. Cloudy Thursday, a 60% chance of showers, a high of 27.
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Ripley, home of the fabled Ripley here on Fall Fair. Just hit the website for the countdown fair clock, just so you don't screw up and miss it. You are the Bruce.

0: 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The Bruce. From Boundary Peak 187 to Cape Spear, Newfoundland. See the shining sea, Canada. Pumping out some of the best rock in the world. The Bruce champions Canadian independent music, including Indigenous and Bruce County musicians. 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Friends of the Bruce, give us a heads up on untapped Canadian independent music that you've discovered and you're digging. 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
0: Bruce County weather.
4: Partly cloudy through the overnight, the temperature dipping to around 19 degrees. Sunshine Wednesday, a high of 28, feeling like 31 with the humidity, the UV index 9 or very high. Cloudy Thursday, a 60% chance of showers, a high of 27.
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0: Bruce County weather.
2: Partly cloudy through the overnight, the temperature dipping to around 19 degrees. Sunshine Wednesday, a high of 28, feeling like 31 with the humidity, the UV index 9 or very high. Cloudy Thursday, a 60% chance of showers, a high of 27.
6: 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I live in Kemble. I am the Bruce.

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1: Good morning. It's 6 o'clock. I'm Matt Hermes. A Kitchener woman is thankful to be safe and alive after two people rescued her from a scary incident in the water off Saugeen Beach this past weekend. Spencer Byers has the story.
2: Kitchener native Zalia Zazino was cottaging in Saugeen Beach when she decided to go for a swim. However, wind and waves slowly pulled her away from shore, eventually pulling her too far out.
3: And like, I was trying to kick and trying to, you know, still hold on and try to paddle with one hand and still hold on. I felt like I was going to fall out of the donut hole. I was out there about 45 minutes to an hour.
2: She says she didn't see any boats or personal watercraft, so she was stranded. She continued that she cannot swim and also was not wearing a life jacket, so she was stuck out on the water until Sean, 49, and his son, Bryce, 9, saw her on their skidoo. She says she was able to wave them down, and after she was unable to hold on to the rope so they could pull her along, they pulled the 60-year-old woman onto their skidoo, getting her back to shore. Spencer Byers, Saugeen Beach.
1: Saugeen Shores has finalized a sister city agreement with Zonnebeke in Belgium. Claire McCormack reports.
4: The Canada-Belgium partnership, rooted in the First World War legacy of Passchendaele, establishes a living town-to-town relationship between the two communities. Passchendaele is regarded as a defining moment in Canada's emergence as a nation and in the shaping of Canadian national identity. Southampton Legion past President John Willits came up with the idea of establishing the relationship on a trip to Belgium in recent years.
5: To me, it's not just town-to-town. It's just something that I think is important to Canadians, that we keep this connection going, that we understand the relationship between the sons and daughters of Canadians lie in Belgian soil.
4: Claire McCormack, Saugeen Shores.
1: On the national news, Prime Minister Mark Carney has made his first Senate appointments. They are one of his senior advisors, Tom Pitfield, and Conservative MP Richard Martel. The Prime Minister's office says Martel will sit as an independent in the red chamber. And oil prices are on the rise after a breakdown in the ceasefire agreement between the United States and Iran. The Americans say they struck air defense systems, radars, and small boats used by Iran's Navy earlier today. U.S. Central Command says the strikes were a response to Iranian attacks on three commercial vessels in the Strait of Hormuz. That's a look at the news. Now on to sports.
6: Good morning. I'm Fadi Giddy with the Morning Sports presented by RE/MAX. The quarterfinals of the World Cup are now set after a massive come-from-behind win by Argentina. Egypt led by two goals after 67 minutes, but Argentina would respond 10 minutes later. Lionel Messi would score the tying goal, and Enzo Fernandez would get the winning goal in extra time, giving Argentina the 3-2 win. The Argentinians will face Switzerland in the quarters. Switzerland won in penalty kicks against Colombia. The World Cup quarterfinals begin tomorrow when France faces Morocco at 4. The Toronto Blue Jays snapped a 3-game slide, beating San Francisco 9-3. The Jays play their rubber match against the Giants at 3:45 this afternoon. Toronto tempo guard Marina Mabry has been named to the 2026 WNBA All-Star roster. She tied the WNBA single-game record with 53 points on June 25th. And Kyle Lowry is retiring from the NBA as a Toronto Raptor. And now your local scores.
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0: Bruce County weather.
1: Sunshine today with a high of 28, then partly cloudy tonight with a slight chance of some showers or a thunderstorm overnight, a low of 19. Tomorrow, a few showers ending in the afternoon, then mostly cloudy, a high of 25, and a mix of sun and cloud on Friday with a chance of some showers and 26. Right now, it is 16 in Saugeen Shores. I'm Matt Hermes. 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
13: Let's do it!
17: They said duty. National Video Game Day today, Shannon. You got a favorite?
18: I got a few favorites, but I'm really good at Mortal Kombat.
17: Really?
18: Yeah, but since it was on what, Super Nintendo,
17: That's a pretty oldie. Yeah, that one's been around a while.
18: I have it now. I've got a PS4.
17: Oh.
18: And, well, everybody in the house does. Mom doesn't play it that often.
17: No.
18: But, yeah, I still have a Mortal Kombat, and I like my South Park games.
17: South Park games? Really? Do you have a go-to character? Can you beat ass with every character on it?
18: I've beat it in the game with every character.
17: No kidding.
18: Yeah, because you got to try it. It's funny. Each character has a different,
17: Well, do they each have different moves, kind of, too, don't they?
18: Moves and personality. It's pretty great.
17: I do remember playing Mortal Kombat. I never played a ton of it, but that was a game at the arcades back in the day, right? And then it morphed to home games like Sega or whatever. Yeah, right. It just stood the test of time.
18: Yeah, I'm not hip with any of the new games though.
17: I like an army game. But I mean, some of the army games, I'd love to play army. I really like World War II ones that are very realistic, ish realistic.
18: Yeah.
17: And I like sniper ones too, except they can get pretty boring. Like I like to snipe people, but I don't want to crawl 10 minutes through weeds really slow,
18: right?
17: Only to get shot. I don't like that part. Like, hurry up, let's get to it. You know, they have good stories, the army ones, and they're like Call of Duty, like these. But sometimes I don't like when they get too far fetched and futuristic. Mm. Like, give me something reality.
18: Yeah.
17: You know, I don't want lasers and zombies.
18: Like,
17: I don't need that.
18: Yeah, weird guns. I've seen
17: that. I want to go through, and I like the campaigns. I don't like playing online because I just get what do you call it? You appear, and then boom, you're shot.
18: You're gone.
17: It's like, you damn 12-year-old, stop it.
18: Yeah, because they'll get
17: you. Like, give me a minute.
18: They'll get you.
17: And I can't even go. And then they call you a camper. That's it. And then they teabag you after they shoot you. Have you seen this?
18: No.
17: Yeah, there's a move that you can crouch, right?
18: Oh, no.
17: So if they shoot you, you sit there dead for a minute, and they'll come over, and they'll crouch. Like, they'll kneel down on one thing on your head.
18: Oh, no. That's
17: and they
18: terrible.
17: Call it teabagging. It's like, that's an insult to injury is
18: that's
17: what that
18: terrible,
17: is. They just
18: yeah.
17: killed you, and now they're dropping themselves out of their butt on your face, which is not
18: that's
17: really
18: That's not
17: nice.
18: Cool.
17: No, not at all. But yeah, that's a good one. So I like that. Probably my go-to would be, nowadays, I almost never play, but we, as a family, the boys, we all like to play NHL. We call it Chell, you know, and we get the Chell update almost every year with the current players and all that. My kids play basketball and football online as well.
18: Yeah.
17: They downloaded a baseball. We bought a new Xbox, my wife did, a couple Christmases ago. For the family. And remember, we have terrible internet at our house because we're in the country. We don't have fiber optic or anything.
18: Yeah.
17: And she buys it and gets it there and realizes there's no CD-ROM or DVD or anything.
18: It's almost like a computer now.
17: Right. You just have to well, computers don't have them either, right?
18: No, that's true.
17: And it's like, I'm like, where are we going to put the disc? But the problem was she had bought a couple of games at the same time.
18: Oh, so she got like the old version Xbox games.
17: Well, I guess so. But we just thought she was buying video games to put in. And the good old days, you could just put a disc in and play it. You didn't have to download anything.
18: That's fair. Well, or, you know, really far back in the day, you blew into a cartridge.
17: Yeah, of course. Because we didn't have internet to download anything back then. You just put the disc or the cartridge in, and it's like this. For us, it kind of blows because 15 mega speed when you're trying to download Call of Duty, even when you have the disc, which we don't have anymore. But sometimes I have on occasion, don't tell, brought in the Xbox and downloaded games here. Because we have faster internet, and I can hook right up to the computer plug, you know, get it done. So we'll talk more about what the best video games of all time were, that sort of thing. If you want to shoot me a note, what your favorite game was, we can use the Elgin Jeweler text line. It's 519-389-9790. And, you know, let me know your favorite video game all time, whether it's new or back in the day. Like, Mike was a big, he's off this week, Ruffer, but he's an Asteroids guy.
18: Oh, yeah, I
17: which
18: love that game.
17: I kind of liked Asteroids, but my go-to, I think, was Missile Command. Remember Missile Command? It was a pretty good one. Scrambler, I liked. I was good at. And
18: I'm really good at Tetris.
17: Qbert. Remember that one?
18: Yeah.
17: That one, when you were under the influence of things, was really, really trippy. Those, they're not diamonds. They're not triangles. They're, you know, parallelograms. And he's jumping upside down on them. And it's just very, very... very weird. It's also National Ice Cream Sunday Day, so our day is set. Video games and ice cream Sunday.
18: Ice cream and video games. That's a good pair right there.
4: I used to wear jeans. I'm in Italian slacks. I had long, shaggy hair. It's cut short and slick back.

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1: You made your driver wait. Taught me how to eat snails and caviar on a plate.

0: Bruce County born and bred. Long and Proffer are on the Bruce.
1: National Video Game Day, Shanny Love, yes. And I won't get any time to do that. Although, considering the weather right now, sunny, high of 28, humidex of 31, and a very high 9 UV index. Maybe inside in the basement,
2: Or
1: mom's basement, playing video games, eating ice cream.
2: I expect that to walk home in that in my living room, bunch of kids.
1: Yeah.
2: Ice cream, well, they're not kids, they're all teenager adults. I don't know, 18, 19, 17, what do you call that?
1: That's a video game era, generation, I would say. I guess. I have 20-somethings that still play
2: quite
1: a bit as well.
2: I've got a 26-year-old and he still plays, but he's got a whole computer. He does it on his computer.
1: That kind of thing.
2: Yeah.
1: Yes. I never got into that one, stuff on the computer.
2: I play like one game, and I haven't played it in a couple years, and it's a kid's game. It's called Wizards 101,
1: yeah,
2: and it's very easy, very fun, but right. I haven't played it in years.
1: I think they said that, where is this here, if I can find it now, they were looking up the best video games, so I'm just trying to go, I should have had this ready, show prep, try some, you know what I mean? But I think they said Legend of Zelda is the number one video
2: game.
1: That's
2: a great game.
1: Really? I've never played Legend of Zelda.
2: I love it. Yeah, I actually have an Arcana. That sits on a thing.
1: I don't know what that means.
2: So he's got the Legend of Zelda. Zelda is not the main character.
1: Okay.
2: But he's got this.
1: Yet the game's named Zelda.
2: Yes.
1: All right.
2: But he's got this it's like a flute. It plays music, but it's called an Arcana. It's pretty cool.
1: All right. That's the number one video game, Arcana of Time.
2: Yeah, Arcana of Time. Yeah.
1: I didn't know that. Minecraft, number two.
2: Yeah, my kids play that.
1: I've never played Minecraft.
2: I haven't, but
1: isn't
2: I've
1: that
2: watched.
1: Where you build the square stuff?
2: They build whole.
1: I don't know why those sheep are square. So it's The Sims, but square.
2: Sort of, yeah.
1: I mean? And the sheep are square, I've noticed. For some weird reason.
2: Everything is a block.
1: Super Mario Brothers is number three, which you could have easily put. I don't know which one that says 1985, so I don't know if that's the original.
2: Which was a great game.
1: Super Mario, because there was a million of them.
2: That was just on Nintendo. I used to play that too.
1: You started picking up radishes in the other games and throwing them and kicking turtles.
2: When you got into Nintendo 64, there was a Mario Kart game that I was really into.
1: I think they should just lump the Mario series together. Yeah. Quite frankly, why not go back to Donkey Kong?
2: Donkey Kong was an awesome game.
1: That's not even on the list. Baldur's Gate 3. I don't know what that is. That's new. There's another Legend of Zelda, Breath of Wild.
2: There's many Legends of Zelda.
1: Portal 2, Resident Evil 4. Does anybody listening know what the hell I'm talking about
2: now? I know what Resident Evil is.
1: Red Dead Redemption 2, I've heard of.
2: My husband plays Red Dead.
1: It sounds good. I used to have a co-host that played all the time. Travis. And Super Mario Galaxy, Tetris, there you go. Yeah. You're on the test trip. And down at 15 is Grand Theft Auto 4.
2: Yeah, Grand Theft Auto used to be.
1: They're fun. Yeah. You can beat up people and steal stuff.
2: They're a little harsh, but they're fun.
1: No Call of Duty on the list at all, which is on the top 15.
2: That is something I know a lot of people play.
1: That is huge, and it's a kind of a cultural icon. So that's it. National Video Game Day on this hot Wednesday.
2: Yes.
1: So enjoy a game and an ice cream sundae, perhaps. Your favorite games? Gran Turismo 4, 5, thousands of car to buy. And Dirt 2 and 3 that came through.

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1: Let's check out what happened in the world of sports. Yeah. Ooh. You're saying there's a chance the Blue Jays are back on the winning ways
2: you're
1: now.
2: Saying there's a chance.
1: So I'm saying, well, I would say the Jays making the playoffs is probably a better chance than Jim Carrey hooking up with that girl from Dumb and Dumber, Mary Swanson.
2: No.
1: But technically, in real life, they did hook up.
2: They did.
1: They were together for a while. So there was a good chance, maybe better than... Because he goes, what do you say? Remember the movie? What do you say? A guy like me and a girl like you, like 1 in 100? More like 1 in 1,000,000. So you're saying there's a chance. So you're, maybe there's a chance. Honestly, we're throwing a season away. I get that. But are we? Because if you went on a tear like they did last year, which was... After the All-Star game, for the most part, they were just winning 70% of their
2: they were
1: games.
2: Killing it last year, yeah.
1: Maybe, but boy, I watched some highlights today because the game's on late. They're out in San Francisco, and that's going to look like a whole new team by the time they get back from the Western Road swing because they, all these players, I'm like, who is Class A who hit a home run last night? And I never even heard of him before, but he's got a big bat. They got this Sean Keyes, who's a big batter. He's been playing first or DHing once in a while as well. Like, those are kind of new names. And they had Valenzuela catch last night. Kirk has not been hitting worth a Kirk. But he does. He's a guy, I guess everybody goes through slumps, but he's a guy who can slump, as is Springer. We've seen him slump before. So they're getting those guys out of the lineup and just trying to get in anybody who can juice it up. Clement was a nice little hitting streak. So we just need to get to the All-Star game and then regroup, maybe.
2: Yeah, that sounds like a good idea.
1: You know what I mean? Just play the Headstones there. Every time I hear the Headstones, I become a bigger and bigger fan of the Headstones.
2: They're good.
1: Didn't realize they were, I mean, obviously, a Canadian band. They're out of Kingston as well.
2: Yeah, they are.
1: Man, so much talent coming out of Kingston.
2: There's a lot
1: it's ridiculous.
2: That comes out of Kingston, yeah.
1: I have we got a message in for our Bush Party already. Someone sent in some Kingston songs for our Bush Party, the Saturday night Bush Party for 3 sheets. So when we get to Saturday night, we'll be hearing some more Headstones. And I love the fact that it just still blows my mind that their lead singer is the guy that does all the acting.
2: Yeah,
1: like
2: yeah,
1: I did, he was in Yellowstone. He was the sheriff in Yellowstone, and that so Taylor Sheridan likes him, and then he put him in that new show with Jeremy Renner, the guy who ran himself over with the snowplow, mayor of Kingstown. And he had actually his own cop show. He plays a cop in almost every show because it's just perfect casting for him.
2: Okay,
1: he had a show Durham, something like that. That was out of Toronto area. Like I think I better check that out because I've become a bigger fan. Anna is just all the time.
2: That's very cool.
1: So smile and wave if we happen to go through Kingston and hear the great tunes there. And way to go, Blue Jays. Yay, 1 in a row, 9-3. 3:45 is game time today, by the way. Don't wait around all night going, oh, it's probably not on until 9 o'clock. They got an early afternoon game there in San Francisco. 3:45.

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2: That is some, Jimi Hendrix can handle a guitar. Oh, I thought that was Stevie Ray Vaughan's version. That was Jimi Hendrix's original version
3: there. Okay.
2: That's why I'm like, I'm waiting for the lyrics. Because I think Stevie Ray sings a little bit in his version.
3: Yeah.
2: Hendrix, that was just pure... I was going to call it Texas Dirt, and then I looked up and go, well, that's Hendrix. Stevie Ray's that
3: vibe.
2: Good. Yeah, oh, what a vibe, eh? Just jive out to that one for 6.5 minutes of... Guy could handle a guitar, not bad. There was a thing the other day, there was a list, and he was very high on the list of guitar players.
3: You know, rightfully so.
2: You know, the lists that tick you off all the time?
3: All the lists.
2: Those sort of
3: There's
2: lists.
3: So many lists.
2: By the way, that was Adam Sandler. Ha, ha, ha. Oh, my God, that's so funny.
3: I love that.
2: Adam Sandler, of course, was a host of Taylor and Travis's wedding, right?
3: Like,
2: he was the
3: that's
2: MC.
3: Right. Yes.
2: The officiant. I don't know if he was the officiant or not, but he was the... The man of the hour. He was
3: Master
2: who I kept things
3: ceremony.
2: Rolling. That probably makes the term proper. And then turns out the other day he's down in Nantucket. Not a joke at all. And he visited, it was Sunday. And he called the local police department non-emergency line when he was there to ask where he could find a pickup game of basketball. Adam Sandler so wants to play basketball all the time. And I guess he called the local cops, non-emergency line. He says, yeah, what's the address? Like, where can I go to get in on some basketball? Sure enough, guys were playing with their friends, and Adam Sandler rolled up in his car and started playing pickup. He's like, hey, boys, let me stretch it out and hop in here. And, the guys they interviewed some of the locals who he played with. They said, how is he? He said, well, he's great passing and playmaking, decent at layups, but he's hesitant to shoot the ball. So he's not a chucker. He's a playmaker.
3: To have fun.
2: Playmaker guy. And he always dresses like he's about to hit the basketball court.
3: Oh, yeah,
2: as
3: he's
2: well.
3: Always dressed
2: like,
3: for it.
2: Wouldn't it be great to be rich and so casual?
3: That you
2: like,
3: could just,
2: I would.
3: I'm casual anyway, but that's just because I'm lazy.
2: But you know some wealthy people, they dress into the nines all the time, and Adam Sandler's out there and just...
3: Could you imagine
2: big
3: though
2: shorts.
3: Being on the basketball court? Adam Sandler just pulls up,
2: rolls
3: like,
2: up,
3: hey,
2: and says, "Hey, boys, give me
3: you're not going to say no."
2: No, obviously. Imagine Woody Harrelson and Wesley Snipes, except they're super old now, and Woody's probably stoned.
3: I'm like, can you jump? Can you jump?
2: Wesley Snipes could jump away from the IRS. Yeah, I do know that.
3: That's a good one.

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2: Good morning. It's 7 o'clock. I'm Matt Hermes. A Kitchener woman is thankful to be safe and alive after two people rescued her from a scary incident in the water off Saugeen Beach this past weekend. Spencer Byers has the story.
3: Kitchener native Zalia Zazino was cottaging in Saugeen Beach when she decided to go for a swim. However, wind and waves slowly pulled her away from shore, eventually pulling her too far out.
4: And like, I was trying to kick and trying to, you know, still hold on and try to paddle with one hand and still hold on. I felt like I was going to fall out of a donut hole. I was out there about 45 minutes to an hour.
3: She says she didn't see any boats or personal watercraft, so she was stranded. She continued that she cannot swim and also was not wearing a life jacket, so she was stuck out on the water until Sean, 49, and his son, Bryce, 9, saw her on their skidoo. She says she was able to wave them down, and after she was unable to hold on to the rope so they could pull her along, they pulled the 60-year-old woman onto their skidoo, getting her back to shore. Spencer Byers, Saugeen Beach.
2: Saugeen Shores has finalized a sister city agreement with Zonnebeke in Belgium. Claire McCormack reports.
5: The Canada-Belgium partnership, rooted in the First World War legacy of Passchendaele, establishes a living town-to-town relationship between the two communities. Passchendaele is regarded as a defining moment in Canada's emergence as a nation and in the shaping of Canadian national identity. Southampton Legion past President John Willits came up with the idea of establishing the relationship on a trip to Belgium in recent years.
6: To me, it's not just town-to-town. It's just something that I think is important to Canadians, that we keep this connection going, that we understand the relationship between the sons and daughters of Canadians lie in Belgian soil.
5: Claire McCormack, Saugeen Shores.
2: On the national news, Prime Minister Mark Carney has made his first Senate appointments. They are one of his senior advisors, Tom Pitfield, and Conservative MP Richard Martel. The Prime Minister's office says Martel will sit as an independent in the Red Chamber. And oil prices are on the rise after a breakdown in the ceasefire agreement between the United States and Iran. The Americans say they struck air defense systems, radars, and small boats used by Iran's Navy earlier today. U.S. Central Command says the strikes were a response to Iranian attacks on three commercial vessels in the Strait of Hormuz. That's a look at the news. Now on to sports.
7: Good morning. I'm Fadi Giddy with the Morning Sports presented by RE/MAX. The quarterfinals of the World Cup are now set after a massive come-from-behind win by Argentina. Egypt led by two goals after 67 minutes, but Argentina would respond 10 minutes later. Lionel Messi would score the tying goal, and Enzo Fernandez would get the winning goal in extra time, giving Argentina the 3-2 win. The Argentinians will face Switzerland in the quarters. Switzerland won in penalty kicks against Colombia. The World Cup quarterfinals begin tomorrow when France faces Morocco at 4. The Toronto Blue Jays snapped a three-game slide, beating San Francisco 9-3. The Jays play their rubber match against the Giants at 3:45 this afternoon. Toronto Temple guard Marina Mabry has been named to the 2026 WNBA All-Star roster. She tied the WNBA single-game record with 53 points on June 25th. And Kyle Lowry is retiring from the NBA as a Toronto Raptor. And now your local scores.
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0: Bruce County weather.
2: Sunshine today with a high of 28, then partly cloudy tonight with a slight chance of some showers or a thunderstorm overnight, a low of 19. Tomorrow, a few showers ending in the afternoon, then mostly cloudy, a high of 25, and a mix of sun and cloud on Friday with a chance of some showers and 26. Right now, it is 16 in Saugeen Shores. I'm Matt Hermes. 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

0: happens when you hand pent-up frustration a microphone. 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
1: Oh, you do that pretty good.
2: That's a little end of Stevie. I could have been in the Stevie Miller band.
1: You could have. That was
2: perhaps.
1: Pretty good.
2: Do you think that was...
1: Yeah, that's all right.
2: Nah, it was really weak. I have no training, and my lips are chapped, and my throat's a little dry.
1: I thought you were on point.
2: I don't know. You can't even look at me right now. I think the whistle of an angel, probably, right?
1: Just oh, yeah,
2: whistle
1: definitely.
2: Of an angel. New list came out today.
1: Oh, another one?
2: Just to piss me off.
1: How many lists did we find?
2: There's lists every day, everywhere. Entertainment Weekly list of the greatest rock songs. Okay. Of all time. Top, I think we can do 20. Oh, it is 25. I think we can run through them quickly.
1: All right.
2: And these are in alphabetical order, not for some stupid reason. Why you put your list in? Because they just go top 25. They don't.
1: Yeah, that's fair.
2: Top 25. All right, here we better put the, what do you call it? The Chris, here's what they looked at.
1: Okay.
2: There's a word for that. It's not coming to my mind right now. Song has to stand the test of time. It has to be a boundary breaker. And it has to pass a rock out in the car test.
1: Oh, okay.
2: All and right. Be desert island quality, meaning it's something you could listen to all day, I guess, all the time. Like if you had one song or something on a desert island, you know.
1: All right.
2: In alphabetical order, all day and all of the night, the Kinks. Uh-huh. Mm-hmm. All day. That's a good one. Would you put that on there? Be My Baby, the Ronettes.
1: Oh, really?
2: Yeah,
1: okay.
2: That's an oldie. Blitzkrieg Bop.
1: Blitzkrieg Bop is pretty popular.
2: That's a pretty good one. I could have put that on as the hold on.
1: Hey.
2: That could be the hold steady while I go through
1: Gears
2: the rest of the
1: turning.
2: Wrist. I have an idea. also... All right, then we went to Bohemian Rhapsody, Queen. I don't
1: of
2: think
1: course.
2: There's any, I mean, that's a no-brainer, right?
1: Yeah.
2: That one. We have Born to Run, Bruce Springsteen. And
1: oh, yeah,
2: quite frankly,
1: one.
2: That's one. I think that might be my favorite Bruce Springsteen
1: song. Yeah, that's
2: song.
1: A great one.
2: Like that, I didn't appreciate it till I started working on the radio, and I go, man, that's a good tune. That's a good one.
1: He really belts it out in that one.
2: He does indeed. A Day in the Life by the Beatles.
1: Okay.
2: Of all the Beatles songs, I don't know
1: if
2: it's
1: that
2: one.
1: Really?
2: Fell in Love with a Girl, the White Stripes. I don't even know if I know. Is that how it goes?
1: Yeah.
2: All right. I'm not even that familiar. Gimme Shelter, the Rolling Stones. One of my one of the best. I mean, they got a ton of best songs, but that's a beauty. Gloria, Patti Smith.
1: Okay.
2: Is that Gloria? Gloria.
1: I think so. That's
2: is that
1: what
2: the
1: I'm
2: one?
1: Thinking of,
2: or
1: yeah.
2: Is it Gloria? Wait, no, that's The Doors.
1: That's The Doors.
2: But that's a cover, I think, as well. I have to get to the bottom of that. Because I think I got your number. That's not a rock song. I Love Rock and Roll by Joan Jett and the Blackhead.
1: Of course. Yeah.
2: Johnny B. Good, Chuck Berry.
1: Yeah.
2: That's a good tune, right? I mean, that stands the test of time. LaGrange, ZZ Top. I'm going to go along with that one.
1: Okay, I'll take that one.
2: Let's Go Crazy by Prince and Revolution. We just put that one on our the station. Because we're going,
1: you
2: know
1: what? You can almost add any Prince song.
2: That's a rock song.
1: Yeah.
2: Yeah. You know what I mean? I don't think we give Prince enough credit.
1: We don't, no.
2: For being a rock artist.
1: He really
2: artist.
1: Was. Like, his performances were really good.
2: All you have to do is watch him play guitar on the video of While My Guitar Gently Weeps at a tribute for George Harrison.
1: Oh,
2: and then
1: goodness.
2: You go, yep, Prince is a rock star.
1: He's a rock star.
2: London Calling, The Clash.
1: London Calling.
2: Once in a Lifetime, good. Talking Heads.
1: Okay.
2: Rebel Girl, Bikini Kill.
1: Yes, I like Bikini Kill.
2: All right. Search and Destroy, The Stooges. I think we played that about 4 o'clock this morning. I heard it. Smells Like Team Spirit, Nirvana. I'll give you that one.
1: Well.
2: Starman, David Bowie. Could have been any number of David Bowie songs.
1: Bowie's got a few good songs,
2: This one, do you know this one? There She Goes, My Beautiful World. Nick Cave and the Bad Seeds from 2004. Never heard of it till this morning. I looked it up. I played a bit of it and went... Okay, does not belong on the top 25.
1: There She Goes, My Beautiful World.
2: If you like it, great. But in the top 25 all time, and how do you know that stands the test of time? It's from like 15 years ago.
1: Huh. I'm trying to think of the song, and I can't even think of it.
2: It's very unthinkable. Do you know what I mean? Most of these other songs are very unique, and you go, that's it. Yep, this one is very not. Tutti Frutti, Little Richard on the list. Voodoo Child, Jimi Hendrix.
1: Yes,
2: what a song.
1: One.
2: Where Is My Mind, The Pixies.
1: Oh, Boiler Beach.
2: Good tune. Yeah, they do a good version of that.
1: I will never stop saying, she just kills that.
2: Whole Lot of Love by Led Zeppelin, which makes sense. If it's not Stairway to Heaven, it can be Whole Lotta Love.
1: Definitely.
2: Or any number of songs. And Wuthering Heights, Kate Bush.
1: Oh.
2: Made the top 25. I don't know.
1: Is that because it wasn't that one on Stranger Things and then it became popular again?
2: Is that what it's called? Because I thought that was Running Up That Hill. So,
1: remember Running Up That Hill?
2: That's the only Kate Bush song I know. So
1: I don't know.
2: I'll have to go give that one a listen and see if it checks out. But I'm not even going to get irate about that list.
1: No.
2: I'm just going to go, stupid list. Some of it's good, some of it's stupid.
1: It could be better.
2: Every list, that's the way it is. Time for your Up and Adam song of the morning, brought to you by Kristen's Pharmacy in Southampton. And the list at least gave me a good idea for an Up and Adam song. Because if you can't get Up and Adam to any of Ramon's tunes, no, you're not getting up.
1: Yeah, that's right.

0: Matt, Longy, and Proper on the Brews.
1: That's the beauty of our rock and roll format is, Shanny Love, is we will never run out of Up and Adam songs of the day.
2: Oh, definitely not. There's always going to be a good one.
1: And if that one by the Ramones doesn't get you pumping, then, well, you got to better get yourself.
2: Me dancing around here, so, yeah. I mean, it's got to pump you up.
1: You were dancing in your stool.
2: I was.
1: Yeah, I can't. That's a beauty. You better be checked if that one ain't working out for you, for sure. That is brought to you by Kristen's Pharmacy in Southampton. She'd probably do to come in and shoot me again soon.
2: Uh-oh.
1: With something. I don't know what time of the year, but every once in a while she'll come in with some needles and shoot me up. And I think they're vaccines of some sort.
2: I hope
1: flu
2: so.
1: Shots and stuff like that. It's, you know, I'm a science, yeah. She's the smartest person I know, I believe.
2: No problem.
1: I know some smart people, but that one's she's a whip. She knows some stuff and spends her time learning more. Well, constant learning.
2: I'd hope so if she's sticking needles in your arm.
1: Me, I'm constantly learning. I'm going
2: to be very smart.
1: I'm going to try to find out. I'm going to learn what Wuthering Heights is by Kate Bush.
2: Yes,
1: and
2: I don't know
1: Nick
2: that
1: Cave
2: one.
1: And the Bad Seeds. We'll try to figure that one out.
2: See, I know the band. I just don't know the song.
1: You know the Nick, the
2: I've
1: Bad
2: heard
1: Seeds?
2: The band, yeah.
1: Oh, okay.
2: But I can't think of the song.
1: Yeah, it's, again, nondescript. That's the word I'm looking for. Like, it's very just,
2: yes.
1: Okay, that's a rock song.
2: Yeah. But
1: okay.
2: Is it?
1: Thank you. Time for the Morning Funny. 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They can handle it all from start to finish. Now, hot lately.
2: Yes.
1: Very hot.
2: Very hot.
1: Do you have dogs, by the way?
2: I do have a dog.
1: Okay, we're going to talk about heat and dogs. Now, you got the Shire. I'm sure there's lots of shade and water, so he's all right, probably. But we'll talk about keeping your dog safe in the heat in a little bit. But the Morning Funny is Jim Gaffigan on heat in Las Vegas. Because they always say, hey, it's a dry heat, right? It's a dry heat in Vegas.
2: Yeah.
1: Yeah, so what?
3: Summer, I was in Las Vegas. It was 114 degrees. 114 degrees. You can actually hear the sun at that point. It didn't feel safe. I was like, are we supposed to be here? 114. Like, you're never at a friend's house. You're warm in here. You set the thermostat to 114. That's how I like it. I'm part lizard. Thermostats don't even go up that high. Meat thermometers do. It was 114 degrees, which was shocking, but not as shocking as how casually Las Vegas residents just went about their day in that heat. It was like, you're like, let's play frisbee. Time to walk the dog. I was like, get inside. The earth is on fire. Get inside and beg for God's forgiveness. Angered him. That's why Vegas is called Sin City. It's the same temperature as hell.

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0: The Banana Hammock of Morning Radio. Longy and Bruffer on the Bruce.
1: What an album that one was when it came out back in the day in Boston. Great. Oh, man, people realized that that spaceship was actually a guitar on the album cover. Mind blown. And then you heard the music and went, oh, my God.
2: It sounds like something you'd hear on a spaceship.
1: Good, right? Oh, yeah, there's a guitar. Mm-hmm. And album number two, wah, wah.
2: Aww.
1: Had Amanda. Remember that nice little ballad?
2: Yes.
1: But other than that, I think she was pretty quiet that second album.
2: That happened.
1: All right, super hot around the world, right? Even here, we're going through a bit of a heat wave. At least we're not in the 38 Humidex. We don't have the orange warnings anymore, which we did last week. France is getting a pants kicked off them with heat right now.
2: Oh, no.
1: Milk production in cows down 15 to 20% because they're
2: dry. Hot. Yeah.
1: Close to millions of chickens. It was in the 100,000s. Dying. Just dying. Somehow.
2: That happens. They get too hot. I guess hot chickens. In the barns.
1: Yeah, it gets really hot. And so I asked you earlier, you have a dog. You have a dog. I have too many dogs at my house. And you got to watch out for them in the heat as well.
2: Yes.
1: I imagine the Shire is quite.
2: We've got lots of shade.
1: Lots of shade, as I do at my house. Lots of trees and whatnot as well. I have a whole swimming pool full of water if they're thirsty. Dumb dogs. That's salt water. It does not help you. I have one dog, Marshall. He's on my big kind of golden lab shepherd cross.
2: Yeah.
1: And he just sticks his whole face in there, his paws and everything on the side of the pool and drinks. And I'm like, that's not going to help you. That's like when you're in the ocean, right? And there's water everywhere and not a drop to drink, they say. And I'm like, dummy, I have a fresh bowl over
2: here. There's some water over here.
1: But he likes to be sloppy. There's all slops all over, like those... those dogs that are really sloppy. I don't know.
2: St. Bernard?
1: Yeah, those ones are not good, eh? Just blah, coming out of there all
2: Saint
1: the time.
2: St. Bernard's are so big.
1: Yeah, so if you want to figure out if it's too hot, how hot is too hot for your dog to play outside? Because you got to watch them. They don't sweat, dogs,
2: no,
1: eh?
2: No, they don't.
1: I didn't know that, but they don't sweat. Here's the rule of thumb. You take the temperature plus the humidity. Mm-hmm. If they add up to more than 150 degrees Fahrenheit, it's too hot for your dogs.
2: I agree
1: with
2: that, yeah.
1: Let's do the math. Today it's going to be 28 plus 31. So a 28 temp plus 31 Humidex, that's 59. We convert that to Fahrenheit, 138 degrees Fahrenheit, you okay.
2: Okay.
1: You can play outside. Yeah, still make sure they got water. Still don't leave them in your car.
2: Well, you shouldn't in the first place.
1: Exactly. Yeah. So, and, you know, make sure you don't overdo them or whatever. 150 Fahrenheit is 65 Celsius, by the way. So unless you get a couple like last week, we would have been 31 temperature and 38. That would be 69. that's too hot for your dog to play outside of time. Go
2: See,
1: out.
2: My dog's black, so I'm very.
1: Oh, even worse, eh?
2: Yeah, it's really hot. I don't do any of that math, but no matter what, I'm like, yeah.
1: Well, black. The math should change. The math maybe should change a little bit if your dog's black.
2: Well, or cats, because my daughter has a cat, black cat, and the pair of them, like, they just hang out because our front porch is very shaded. It's covered porch, right? So they'll just hang out there on the big cozy chairs.
1: Sure.
2: Sit there and lay in the shade. But if it's still too warm, I'll make them come in the house. Like, we have water outside for them and stuff, but I worry because they're dark.
1: Fresh water. My son has a pug, and that thing is always... I'm still thirsty all the time. He's always wanting the water. So make sure lots of fresh water.
2: Yes.
1: We used to do the little kiddie pools, right? Yeah. And then they want to go lay in there, whatever. But then they sometimes those, get those hot spots and stuff because they don't get dry right.
2: That's right.
1: Not good for them either.
2: No.
1: So take good care of your pets in this heat.

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0: Lucknow, home of music in the fields and other things that are fun to do in fields. You are the Bruce.

0: The morning show can get chaotic, so it can get plenty worse. Longy and Bruffer on the Bruce.
1: You just mentioned Taylor and Travis's wedding off camera there.
2: Yes,
1: and
2: I did.
1: Somebody is, what did you say about it?
2: It's a joke.
1: Yeah.
2: Somebody says, just realized Taylor Swift got married a day before July 4th so that she can call the inevitable divorce album Independence Day.
1: Ah, the divorce album. The D, because there's already one that goes D-I-V-O-R-C-E. That's already been done. Sorry. I think they're going to last.
2: I think so.
1: That's just my, they don't have a lot of other options. No offense, but wealthy,
2: no,
1: rich
2: fair.
1: People like that, they're not out on the scene. You know,
2: you're right.
1: Their pool of dating and marrying is fairly limited.
2: Almost royal level.
1: Ah, I see what you, yeah, that is a possibility. By the way, next hour, we think we have found the DNA evidence of Sasquatch. At least somebody named Snake the Bigfoot Hunter has. That's coming up. But and back to the wedding.
2: Yes.
1: Somebody on eBay tried selling a bag full of air that they say was collected at the wedding inside Madison Square Garden for $50,000. That listing has now been removed from eBay.
2: A bag full of air. It just makes me think of Spaceballs and canned air.
1: I'll sell you a bag of fresh air or a bag of not fresh air. But yeah, remember that? Air was in the... Because the airlock.
2: Yeah.
1: And the airlock's combination was 1, 2, 3, 4, 5... That sounds like my luggage, is what I think the buddy said.
3: Yeah.
1: Trash outside the wedding from the Madison Square Garden was also on sale, but they didn't get to take that down off eBay. Why? Because it was all sold out. People bought garbage from outside Madison Square Garden because it could have possibly... It's like when Kramer came home with the Merv Griffiths set.
2: You never know what
1: they throw away. So maybe the whole castle and garden was thrown away outside there. Oh. I don't know. But $50,000 for a bag full of Madison Square Garden.
2: That's a lot of money.
1: New York air.
2: Ooh.
1: No, thank you.
2: No.
1: I think that was a lie. I don't think it was real.
2: I hope it's not real.

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2: Crime Stoppers of Grey Bruce and the Grey Bruce OPP are seeking the public's help following the theft of a golf cart. 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
0: Sure, they used to drink from the garden hose. 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
3: Good morning. It's 8 o'clock. I'm Matt Hermes. A Kitchener woman is thankful to be safe and alive after two people rescued her from a scary incident in the water off Saugeen Beach this past weekend. 60-year-old Zalia Zazino was cottaging in the area and decided to go in the water on Sunday at Saugeen Beach. She used the pool tube and was slowly swept away by wind and waves.
4: I was trying to kick and trying to, you know, still hold on and tried to paddle with one hand and still hold on. I felt like I was going to fall out of the donut hole. I was out there about 45 minutes to an hour.
3: Only the pool tube was keeping her afloat, as Zazino says she can't swim. Eventually, she spotted two people on a Sea-Doo, and Father Sean and his son Bryce came to her rescue, driving her back to the shore. Zazino calls the pair angels and says she was lucky to be saved from a dangerous situation. Saugeen Shores has finalized a sister city agreement with Zonnebeke in Belgium. Claire McCormack reports.
5: The Canada-Belgium partnership, rooted in the First World War legacy of Passchendaele, establishes a living town-to-town relationship between the two communities. Passchendaele is regarded as a defining moment in Canada's emergence as a nation and in the shaping of Canadian national identity. Southampton Legion past President John Willits came up with the idea of establishing the relationship on a trip to Belgium in recent years.
6: To me, it's not just town-to-town. It's just something that I think is important to Canadians, that we keep this connection going, that we understand the relationship between the sons and daughters of Canadians lie in Belgium's soil.
5: Claire McCormack, Saugeen Shores.
3: On to national news, Prime Minister Mark Carney has made his first Senate appointments. They are one of his senior advisors, Tom Pitfield, and Conservative MP Richard Martel. The Prime Minister's office says Martel will sit as an independent in the red chamber. And oil prices are on the rise after a breakdown in the ceasefire agreement between the United States and Iran. The Americans say they struck air defense systems, radars, and small boats used by Iran's navy earlier today. U.S. Central Command says the strikes were a response to Iranian attacks on three commercial vessels in the Strait of Hormuz. That's a look at the news. Now on to sports.
7: Good morning. I'm Fadi Giddy with the Morning Sports presented by RE/MAX. The quarterfinals of the World Cup are now set after a massive come-from-behind win by Argentina. Egypt led by two goals after 67 minutes, but Argentina would respond 10 minutes later. Lionel Messi would score the tying goal, and Enzo Fernandez would get the winning goal in extra time, giving Argentina the 3-2 win. The Argentinians will face Switzerland in the quarters. Switzerland won in penalty kicks against Colombia. The World Cup quarterfinals begin tomorrow when France faces Morocco at 4. The Toronto Blue Jays snapped a three-game slide, beating San Francisco 9-3. The Jays play their rubber match against the Giants at 3:45 this afternoon. Toronto Temple guard Marina Mabry has been named to the 2026 WNBA All-Star roster. She tied the WNBA single-game record with 53 points on June 25th. And Kyle Lowry is retiring from the NBA as a Toronto Raptor. And now your local scores.
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1: Bruce County weather.
3: Sunshine today with a high of 28, then partly cloudy tonight with a slight chance of some showers or a thunderstorm overnight, a low of 19. Tomorrow, a few showers ending in the afternoon, then mostly cloudy, a high of 25, and a mix of sun and cloud on Friday with a chance of some showers and 26. Right now, it is 17 in Saugeen Shores. I'm Matt Hermes. 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

0: tall, dark, and handsome? More like short, pasty white, some really interesting skin modeling, face only a mother could love. Longy and Bruffer are on the Bruce.
1: And boy, do we have a little ray of spring sunshine stopping by the studio this morning.
2: Yeah, brightness.
1: Liz from the Southport Horticultural Society, how are you feeling today?
3: I'm great.
1: You look great.
3: Oh,
1: you,
3: thanks.
2: So
3: you,
2: cute.
1: Yes.
3: Yeah, thank you.
1: You look like you belong right now. Like hoeing or sowing or whatever you do in the garden. This is, to me, a typical kind of old-fashioned sort of gardening outfit.
3: Thank you.
1: You're just missing the gloves.
3: I'm wearing this because we are encouraging all of our guests who come to the garden tour this weekend to dress in your finest garden attire, if you wish, your fanciest hat.
1: I like that. It's kind of like a visor, like it's the top's blown out of it. That's by design.
2: Helps your head breathe.
3: It's so nice because if I get hot, just throw my hair up and I can still wear the hat.
1: Big brimmed, which is kind of fancy garden attire.
3: Key for a garden hat.
1: In the summer dress.
3: Yes.
1: I'm telling you, if you had those gloves. Do you know the ones I mean?
3: Yeah.
1: garden gloves.
3: Right, I'm going to go buy some for Saturday.
1: Yes. Right across the road, probably. Yeah. Have lots of them there. They have a lot of little tools. I assume you wouldn't be part of the Horticultural Society if you weren't an avid gardener.
3: That's correct. I would say avid in the last few years. Since I've been a part of the Horticultural Society.
1: You've stepped it up a notch.
3: Absolutely.
1: Then. Yeah. You know, I think gardening, especially maybe food gardening, is really kind of making a comeback. I kind of joke, I got into it a few years ago, and I'm like, what an expensive way to get a $2 lettuce. But, I mean, it's also about nurturing something, right?
3: Yes, and it's rewarding.
1: A lot of people don't produce things. I mean, this is a perfect example. Hopefully I produce some laughs, but I don't do anything hands-on, right, with my career. So I think a lot of people are kind of hearkening back to that. I got to do something. I got to produce something. And like
3: Absolutely.
1: You say, the reward, right? When you're tying into something that you, a vegetable you might, or a beautiful bouquet of flowers you grew or something.
3: Yeah,
1: right?
3: And it connects you with nature and it gets your hands dirty and it gets you just like, you know, back to your roots.
1: Literally.
3: Get it?
1: Do you have anybody involved in a society that doesn't have their own garden? Because I have a terribly weed-infested garden out back. Like, if somebody was interested in just... Because they want to get their hands dirty.
3: You know what? You should become a member of the society and connect with, our volunteers.
1: Maybe,
3: you might...
1: Yeah. Boy, it can use help, I got to tell you. I can't keep up. I'm a busy household.
3: It's tough.
1: So it's sometimes
3: tough.
1: The weeding is,
3: it takes a lot of time.
1: Yeah. Is tough. I've thought about concreting over, and then the cost of concrete is more than the time to pull
3: weeds. Weeds still come through that, so you're still going to be picking.
1: That's good. Will. That's absolutely true. Interesting you say that. You're always looking for a member, people to join the
3: horticulture.
1: So anybody's interested.
3: Absolutely, anybody can join. You don't have to be a gardener. You can just be interested in plants. Yeah. We talk about a lot of different things. We talk about trees, we talk about bees, we talk about birds, obviously we talk about plants, but
1: sounds like a song.
2: It does.
1: I want to talk about me. Remember that old country one? And you get regular meetings to the
3: yep
1: society?
3: Once a month typically. Over the summer, this month we don't have a meeting because we have been busy planning for the garden tour.
1: Sure.
3: But pretty much every month, we have a meeting at the Port Elgin Legion.
2: Nice.
1: Cool. Yeah. So let's talk about the garden tour. That is coming up this Saturday. So
3: that's correct.
1: For those in the know, to me, it's a similar thing to the tour of homes that is done by the Chambettes at Christmas.
3: Yes.
1: This is kind of a summertime version where we're checking out the yards and people's gardens.
3: Absolutely.
1: Right?
3: That's correct. We have 6 privately owned gardens that we are showcasing throughout Saugeen Shores this year. And we also have a community garden. We like to pick something that's available to the community that anyone can go look at any time. So this year we chose Jubilee Park for our community garden. And I do have a special announcement. I don't know if now's the right time to do it, since we're talking about Jubilee Park. One of the reasons we chose Jubilee Park is because we have very special guests joining us this year for the Saugeen Shores Tour of Gardens. Our guests are the Butterfly Way Project.
2: Nice.
3: They are a group in town here who are working on many, many gardens, community gardens, and turning them into pollinator gardens, planting native species, helping the butterflies, creating a way for the butterflies to move through safely.
1: Oh,
3: during their migration.
2: This is awesome.
1: So strategic gardening.
3: Yes, almost, absolutely.
1: Right? Geographically.
3: Mm-hmm. So the Butterfly Way project will be at Jubilee Park during the time of the tour, which is 9 a.m. to 3 p.m. And they have a garden there at the park, which is why they're there. And they'll be talking about it. And they've got information if you want to learn more, if you want to help. They are looking for volunteers, as always. So
2: that's cool.
3: That is very exciting. And my second very exciting announcement, also happening at Jubilee Park, is we have Captain Dip, the ice cream truck. Yay!
1: Yeah, and a nice little splash pad if you want to cool down as well.
3: That's right. Captain Dip will be there from 11:30 a.m. until 1:30 p.m.
1: Nice.
3: And the nice thing about having the community garden is anybody can come. You don't have to be a ticket buyer to come to Jubilee Park. It is a public space, right?
1: Yeah.
3: But please come, especially during the hours of 11:30 to 1:30, if you want to have an ice cream treat, if you want to learn about the Butterfly Way Project, if you want to learn about the Horticultural Society. We'll have some people there, too, with information. So come on down to Jubilee Park. Anybody and everybody is welcome. And if you're interested after and like, oh, this was kind of cool, I want to see more gardens, you're welcome to buy a ticket and tour our private gardens.
1: Still time
3: gardens.
1: To do that, right?
3: Absolutely.
1: So there's six of them, and I bet you they're dreamy, right?
3: They are. It's really cool because we have a really nice variety. We have small, we have big, we have rural, we have suburban, we have water features, we have a several hundred year old tree. There's lots of really cool things, and every garden has their own, you know, everyone's unique,
1: their own
3: personal touch. Yeah, absolutely. Yeah. So they're all very different, and that I think makes
1: it very special.
3: Idea,
1: actually, and get some ideas for your own garden. Yeah.
3: And one thing I do want to say that we haven't mentioned yet is that all proceeds from this event go to Huron Shores Hospice.
2: Nice.
1: Oh,
3: so this is
1: a nice
3: great opportunity to enjoy some beautiful gardens and feel good about doing it.
2: Yeah.
1: So tickets for the event, for the tour to see those six homes or gardens, you can get them where?
3: You can get them on our website, which is southporthorticulturalsociety.ca.com. Thank you.
1: Com there, I see it. At least if this page is right. I'm on the Facebook page.
3: Thank you very much.
1: And you have an event on the Facebook page.
3: We do have an event on the Facebook page where you can get all of this information as well. The tickets are actually also sold at Lac Boutique in Southampton or Bottled Up Craft Winemaking in Port Elgin. And you can go in and give them cash, and you'll get your paper ticket in hand.
1: And also the QR code on the Facebook page, event page as well. You can just scan it, loop and buy, and away you go. $30 that's per person, right?
3: That
1: right?
3: is correct.
1: So everybody get tickets, fill the car, and come on around and check it out. Now,
3: and wear your fancy hats.
1: And wear your fancy garden gear and hat. Don't bring any tools, though.
3: No tools required.
1: You're not
3: please
1: working.
3: No tools.
1: You will not be put to work gardening on this tour. You'll be
3: just
1: visualizing.
3: To enjoy. Yes.
1: You've got a couple of tickets here, so why don't we give them away on our Elgin Jeweler text line?
3: Yes, I've got two tickets for this Saturday, July 11th, 9 a.m. to 3 p.m. It's one day only. 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
1: So $60 value. 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They are physical.
3: Before Saturday,
1: They're physical. We're not here Saturday. We'll be out checking the gardens.
3: By Friday.
1: Right?
3: Yeah.
1: Come before Friday. Make sure you can get here. 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
3: Yes, and if you don't win, there's still plenty of time to buy tickets. And like I said, anyone and everyone is welcome to Jubilee Park, our community garden. Come check it out.
1: Thank you so much, Liz.
3: Thank you.
1: Growing.
3: Yes. Thank you.

0: 91.9 North, 97.9 South. The Bruce.
1: It's time to celebrate. Summer is here. 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

0: Exceeding no expectations on The Bruce.
1: So it seems, Shani Love, that Sam Squanch does reside places other than Sunnyvale Trailer Park. And
2: Sam Squanch.
1: Yeah, the Sam Squanch. Boy, poor Ricky got the hell beat out of him that night.
2: He did.
1: They thought he was a Sam Squanch. But turns out they're everywhere, even in upper New York State, apparently. There's a...
2: Like Maine.
1: That makes sense, right? Yeah. That's a very wooded area. You think most of it's in the Pacific Northwest, you know, Alberta, B.C., Oregon, and Washington State. But, you know, anywhere there's woods, I guess, and it's chilly. There's a guy named Snake the Bigfoot Hunter. And by the way, Snake looks exactly like you would picture Snake. You don't have to check out his photo. You just know.
2: You already know.
1: And if you presumed he lived in the Smoky Mountains, that would even make the picture more accurate. But he's from upstate New York, I guess. Okay. And he says, finally, there is DNA evidence that Sasquatch is real and... apparently part human. So here's the deal. He claims he found a dead Sasquatch, like a decomposing Sasquatch a while back.
2: Okay.
1: And he got part of it. I think he's got the whole thing because he's going to put it on display at a fair or something like that.
2: Oh, wow.
1: Took the DNA to Cornell University because Snake there does not look like he possesses the kind of technology
2: to do a
1: DNA test himself, if you know what I mean.
2: Yeah.
1: And he says he has the proof now that the Sasquatch is, get this, 58% of their DNA is Neanderthal. That is kind of a European-Asian mix.
2: Sense, yeah.
1: And the other 42% is human. So,
2: makes sense too.
1: See, I didn't realize Neanderthal is not really a human, slash kind of is, but not, it's still a homo, but not a homo sapien or something. So Neanderthals basically, it's kind of a different class. They have evolved together in Europe and Asia.
2: Yes.
1: And modern humans evolved out of Africa.
2: Yes.
1: Yes, they did at some point cross-contaminate, so to speak, or became inbred with each other. So even today, most people of non-African descent have about 1 or 2% Neanderthal DNA in them.
2: True.
1: And that's 5% of UFC fighters. They have even more Neanderthal DNA in them. I could have went with so many different things there, and I thought, let's go with UFC fighters for today.

0: At the bottom, and it appears they've settled in. Longy and Proper on the Bruise.
1: By the way, if you were just listening, Cornell University did not confirm that they have done DNA testing on a Sam Squanch. They haven't. They haven't said so. Yes or no?
2: We'll wait. Probably we'll no. Wait for that.
1: I think Sasquatch, Bigfoot is just blurry. That could be the way. How about a stupid criminal of the day?
2: Dun, dun, dun.
1: Maryland man. Early in the morning last week, called the cops because his car got stolen.
2: Okay.
1: Cops showed up, noticed, yep, your car's gone. They also noticed their partner, another car, across the street investigating a smashed window and a burglary at a Verizon store.
2: Oh, no.
1: Cops at said store noticed there's some blood on the window that was smashed. Cops at the guy whose car was missing noticed he had some blood on himself.
2: Oh, no.
1: Dude got his car ripped off while he was trying to rip something off.
2: Oh, my goodness.
1: So dude is trying to break into a Verizon store, left his keys in the car for a fast getaway.
2: And somebody
1: made a fast getaway. Cops started laughing their heads off. They go, that's what you call karma, buddy.
2: That's
1: we know
2: karma.
1: You were over in the Verizon store. And I know
2: oh,
1: I
2: was. That's funny.
1: Finally goes, yeah, I left the keys in it. They go, well, you're a dummy. And then you called us. You should have just left and forgot about your car, maybe.
2: Yeah, it might have been wise.
1: All right, that's his... For sure.
2: That's
1: stupid
2: criminal
1: of the day.

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0: Lion's Head, home of the Crouching Lion on Niagara Escarpment. 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
1: 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Time to just tidy up the little stories that we didn't have time for today. And you want to tidy up your house and then go get a bunch of great stuff from Coastal Home Market to make it look super chic, because they've got all sorts of great stuff.
2: I was checking out their Facebook. They really do.
1: Oh my gosh, the stuff they have. Unreal for the home. You've heard the expression, I went to a fight and a hockey game broke out, right?
2: Yes.
1: You've heard that?
2: Yeah.
1: How about, I went to a cricket match and bullfighting broke out?
2: No.
1: Truth! A cricket match in Newcastle, England was called off when an escaped bull wandered onto the pitch and charged at players.
2: Oh.
1: And they're like, ah! They weren't even wearing red, but they
2: got... That's kind of great.
1: They got the hell out of there, I'll tell you that. You don't want to mess with an ornery bull, that's for sure. Italian students constructed the world's largest paper airplane. They're in the Guinness Book now.
2: Oh, neat.
1: Yeah, a group of students from Italy's University of Pisa, I lean that way, constructed a paper plane, get this wingspan, 65 and three quarters feet.
2: Oh, wow.
1: And it flew 193 and a half feet.
2: That's impressive.
1: I think that's farther than the Wright brothers at Kitty Hawk,
2: right?
1: If I'm not mistaken. Like, that thing stayed in the air. That's
2: really good.
1: That's your Italian tax dollars going to pay post-secondary.
2: I'd be impressed by that.
1: I think so.
2: Yeah.
1: That's a design class.
2: Yeah.
1: Should have mentioned this when Liz was in from the Southport Horticultural Society, but a UK gardener just broke a record for growing the largest garlic bulb ever. It was almost 4 pounds.
2: That's huge.
1: Maybe we need a new category at Pumpkin Fest.
2: I think
1: garlic
2: so.
1: Bulbs.
2: Yeah.
1: How big can you grow them?
2: That's amazing.
1: And Pringles will be selling, get this, just for next week. I think their National Hot Dog Day is next Wednesday.
2: Yeah.
1: So Pringles is selling, it's a limited edition, flavored hot dog buns in a Pringle can.
2: What?
1: Yeah, so there's they're a potato-based bun, but a hot dog size, infused with either sour cream and onion, barbecue, or honey mustard.
2: Okay.
1: Yeah, think about that. I don't think, and they're put in a Pringles can.
2: Yeah.
1: Right? And that, because that protects a hot dog bun.
2: Yeah.
1: They won't go on sale. You have to go online and buy three tubes of chips.
2: Yeah.
1: And then you can get a bun for free.
2: Well, that's kind of cool.
1: Think about it, barbecue, hot dog bun? Maybe.
2: Yeah, why
1: might be
2: not?
1: All right. Doesn't say anything here about them selling tennis balls, though.
2: No.
1: Which I don't understand.
2: They have the perfect packaging,
1: right?
2: For it.
1: What if Pringles was originally selling tennis balls? Then some potatoes fell in. That's awesome.

0: 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The Bruce.
1: It's time to celebrate. Summer is here. 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
2: Good morning, it's 9 o'clock. I'm Matt Hermes. A Kitchener woman is thankful to be safe and alive after two people rescued her from a scary incident in the water off Saugeen Beach this past weekend. 60-year-old Zalia Zazino was cottaging in the area and decided to go in the water on Sunday at Saugeen Beach. She used the pool tube and was slowly swept away by wind and waves.
3: I was trying to kick and trying to, still hold on and tried to paddle with one hand and still hold on. I felt like I was going to fall out of the donut hole. I was out there about 45 minutes to an hour.
2: Only the pool tube was keeping her afloat, as Zazino says she can't swim. Eventually, she spotted two people on a Sea-Doo, and Father Sean and his son Bryce came to her rescue, driving her back to the shore. Zazino calls the pair angels and says she was lucky to be saved from a dangerous situation. Saugeen Shores has finalized a sister city agreement with Zonnebeke in Belgium. Claire McCormack reports.
4: The Canada-Belgium partnership, rooted in the First World War legacy of Passchendaele, establishes a living town-to-town relationship between the two communities. Passchendaele is regarded as a defining moment in Canada's emergence as a nation and in the shaping of Canadian national identity. Southampton Legion past President John Willits came up with the idea of establishing the relationship on a trip to Belgium in recent years.
5: To me, it's not just town-to-town. It's just something that I think is important to Canadians, that we keep this connection going, that we understand the relationship between the sons and daughters of Canadians lie in Belgian soil.
4: Claire McCormack, Saugeen Shores.
2: On the national news, Prime Minister Mark Carney has made his first Senate appointments. They are one of his senior advisors, Tom Pitfield, and Conservative MP Richard Martel. The Prime Minister's office says Martel will sit as an independent in the red chamber. And oil prices are on the rise after a breakdown in the ceasefire agreement between the United States and Iran. The Americans say they struck air defense systems, radars, and small boats used by Iran's navy earlier today. U.S. Central Command says the strikes were a response to Iranian attacks on three commercial vessels in the Strait of Hormuz. That's a look at the news. Now on to sports.
6: Good morning. I'm Fadi Giddy with the Morning Sports presented by RE/MAX. The quarterfinals of the World Cup are now set after a massive come-from-behind win by Argentina. Egypt led by two goals after 67 minutes, but Argentina would respond 10 minutes later. Lionel Messi would score the tying goal, and Enzo Fernandez would get the winning goal in extra time, giving Argentina the 3-2 win. The Argentinians will face Switzerland in the quarters. Switzerland won in penalty kicks against Colombia. The World Cup quarterfinals begin tomorrow when France faces Morocco at 4. The Toronto Blue Jays snapped a three-game slide, beating San Francisco 9-3. The Jays play their rubber match against the Giants at 3:45 this afternoon. Toronto Temple guard Marina Mabry has been named to the 2026 WNBA All-Star roster. She tied the WNBA single-game record with 53 points on June 25th. And Kyle Lowry is retiring from the NBA as a Toronto Raptor. And now your local scores.
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0: Bruce County weather.
2: Sunshine today with a high of 28, then partly cloudy tonight with a slight chance of some showers or a thunderstorm overnight, a low of 19. Tomorrow, a few showers ending in the afternoon, then mostly cloudy, a high of 25, and a mix of sun and cloud on Friday with a chance of some showers and 26. I'm Matt Hermes. 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
1: This would be a good day for a paddling.
2: Definitely.
1: Not your behind, but in the river.
2: In the
1: river. I'm saying. Yes. That's a paddle, and you want to get out on the river, on the Saugeen River.
2: Absolutely.
1: Courtesy of Thorncrest Outfitter. It is so nice. Shanny's a big canoer,
3: I'm
1: right, Robin?
3: I'm a huge fan.
1: You get out there a lot and
3: yes,
1: do that.
3: I
1: would guess you've done every river jaunt locally.
3: I've done most of the Saugeen, but not all of them.
1: Yeah.
3: Yeah.
1: It depends how far you start. Now, we've got a great little contest on. All you have to do is text the word paddle or paddling. Or that's a paddling, any
3: that's
1: of those sort of things. You need a little more than pad. You need an L in it, for sure. Send that to the Delga Jeweler text line, 519-389-9790. And then this Friday and next Friday, because we're running this for 2 weeks, we're going to give away a 5-trip paddle pass that includes, basically, you show up at Thorncrest Outfitters on Carlisle Street near Denny's Dam. You say, that canoe looks right for me. And they'll go, no, this one looks better for you, maybe.
3: Yeah.
1: But you don't know, because he's the expert. He'll give you paddles, he'll give you life jackets, he'll put you in the van, and they will take you and your canoe up to one of 3 different entry points in the river. And you get to do that 5 times this year before the season ends.
3: Yeah,
1: if
3: so if you,
1: you
3: win,
1: this
3: take
1: prize.
3: Shanny Love with you.
1: Yeah, if you want an expert paddler, would you sit in the front or the back?
3: Well, it depends on the person.
1: The other person?
3: Yeah.
1: Because the back one's supposed to be the more experienced
3: one.
1: They steer.
3: They're steering. So the front, I don't necessarily say you're least experienced because you've got to be careful and watch for things in the water.
1: Lots of rocks in the water.
3: So you're the eyes for the person steering behind you. So
1: right.
3: I think everybody needs to be on the same wavelength.
1: Stroke.
3: Yeah,
1: stroke.
3: Exactly.
1: Stroke. Come on, you guys. That's going to be a fun little couple of prizes. So you get to
2: absolutely
1: do that 5 times you get this summer. And man, there's 3 different entry points that they will take you to, different lengths away. You can do them all, or you can do the farthest one 5 times. That gives you most time on the water. That's about a 6-hour float if you say, put me in on the 40. Which is a good spot to get put in.
3: You do that.
1: So do that. Paddle to our text line, 519-389-9790. 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
3: Mm-hmm.
1: And you want to win more, you're just days away from Rockin' Robin Woods prize on the...
2: Days.
1: Beer days. Well, you'll do a giveaway Friday, just like we'll give away the paddle in the 5 paddle pass on Friday. So what's the subject du jour? That's the subject of the day.
2: Oh,
1: today.
2: Look at you.
1: That was my French.
2: Thank you, Will.
1: That was my, yes.
2: Taking a look at cover versions that the writers don't like.
3: Oh,
1: I know which one is going to be featured. I bet you Limp Bizkit's on there, and I don't agree. I like the Limp. I like both versions, but I have no qualms about Behind Blue Eyes by Limp Bizkit. No qualms, but I guarantee you that is one of the angriest ones from the original artist.
2: Yeah, I mean, the point of doing a cover, I think, is to do it differently.
3: Yeah, you got to
2: add something.
1: Well, they did that.
2: And they did it, and some people are going to like it, some people aren't. But this is the ones where the people who wrote the song, then, nope, I don't like that.
3: Really didn't like it.
2: Don't like that.
1: Yeah, because I can't, most cover
2: songs
1: are so well done.
2: Can't imagine they mind. I don't think they're sending the royalty check back.
3: Oh, of course.
1: No, right, because they would get money from it.
2: Yeah,
1: no,
2: absolutely.
1: What.
2: But anyway, we'll do that, and the pop quiz gets you into the draw on Friday for a pair of passes for some racing action at Sauble Speedway anytime this season.
3: Nice.
2: Thanks to Middleton Finner Financial Services.
1: I sure hope nobody was upset with Jeff Healey's covers, because they're too dang good, I'll tell you that.
3: They are.

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2: 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I am also one half of a local band called And Then There Were Two. 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

0: Rockin' Robin on the Bruce.
1: Ah, here we are on a Wednesday, halfway point of the week ahead, all downhill from there into the weekend. Beautiful day out there getting out to Shani. We're hearing from her. She's at the markets taking those in this week. You should as well, I would think. And then take us along with you. Got your first deep cut of the day on the way. Going to hear from the Caesars, Our Lady Peace, and it's the Boss. 91.9 in the north, 97.9 in the south. We are the Bruce.

0: around.
1: Rockin' Robin is on the Bruce.
0: Well, here we are on July the 8th, and it is Scud Day. Scud standing for Savor the Comic, Unplug the Drama. And I mean, you get to a point in life where you just don't have the energy or the patience to deal with the drama. So step back, take a deep breath, and replace that drama with laughter. Much better for you, physically and mentally. Math 2.0 Day, a celebration of the intersection between math and technology, how mathematical principles power modern digital advancements, from AI to the algorithms on your smartphone. Math and English are definitely the two school subjects that you can apply to everyday life, and you should know them. Technology is not a substitute for understanding either of those. And enjoy a freezy today. It's not just for kids. A great summer treat for everyone. Enjoy your favorite flavor, and I hope it's off to a good start for you. So Caesar's on the Bruce.

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2: 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We've got Mumford & Sons. Come on, you want to go. Grand prize winner will be announced Tuesday, August 25th on the Big Bruce Morning Show with our favorites, Longy and Brupper. 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
0: Bruce County weather.
8: Sunshine today, a high of 28, Humidex at 31, very high UV index. Clouds are going to move in, bringing the slight chance of showers and the risk of a thunderstorm into tonight with a low of 19. Tomorrow, continuing cloudy with a chance of showers, the risk of a thunderstorm. High of 28, Humidex at 31, and very high UV index. Sitting at 24 degrees at Inverhuron and Hope Bay, 23 in Miller Lake, 26 in Glamis, and 24 degrees in Saugeen Shores, feeling like 29.
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8: Sunny day today with a high of 28, Humidex at 31, and a very high UV index. Going to see the clouds take over, bringing the slight chance of showers, risk of a thunderstorm into tonight with a low of 19. Tomorrow, looking cloudy with the chance of showers, risk of a thunderstorm, high of 28, Humidex at 31. 24 degrees in Sauble Beach and Cape Croker, 23 at Ferndale. 26 in Chepstow and 24 degrees in

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1: Bad Fish, it was the second single from Sublime's 1992 debut album, 40 Ounces to Freedom. Once they got rolling, they did re-release it in 1997. 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If there is an album cut that you would like to hear, then let us know. We'll do our best to get it on. We do these three times a day, every single day. 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
2: 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Who doesn't want to go? Grand prize winner will be announced Tuesday, August 25th on the Big Bruce Morning Show with our favorites Longy and Bruffer. 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
1: Into the final hour of our Wednesday morning, making our way towards lunchtime. Got some Queensrÿche on the way, going to hear from the Headstones, and it's Aerosmith, 91.9 in the north, 97.9 in the south. We are The Bruce.

Chesley, home of Big Bruce. 15 tall, 20 in length, he's a beef icon. Bring the kids. You are the Bruce.

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1: That Elgin Jewelers text line, it is a handy thing to have set in your phone because you can get into our contests. You can send us a shout out. You can, you know, help us when we're struggling with trying to think of something. You can also let us know what songs you would like to hear. You can make a request, of course. So we've got, of course, the Three Sheets Brewing Bush Party on Saturday nights where Longy and Bruffer play your requests. As I mentioned just last hour, letting us know about a deep cut you would love to hear. Or maybe you went to a concert, you would love to hear that live song again because the Bruce comes alive at 5. Right after the 5 o'clock news, we spin a live version of your favorite rock songs, all powered by Rydell Towing and Recovery. So let us know whenever. 519-389-9790. And if it's your first time using it, make sure you include your name and where you're from. 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
0: 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We're here, we're there,
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0: Bruce County weather.
5: Beautiful sunshine today, a high of 28, Humidex at 31, and a very high UV index. Going to see the clouds move in. Slight chance of showers, risk of a thunderstorm tonight with a low of 19. Tomorrow looking cloudy with a chance of showers, the risk of a thunderstorm, high of 28, Humidex at 31, and a very high UV index. 25 degrees in Tiverton and Red Bay, 23 at Cove Island, 26 in Ripley, and 25 degrees in Saugeen Shores, feeling like 30.
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5: Bruce County weather.
6: A sunny summer day, a high of 28, Humidex at 31, and a very high UV index. We are going to see the clouds, though, move in, bringing the tight chance of a shower, risk of a thunderstorm tonight with a low of 19. Tomorrow, looking cloudy with a chance of showers, the risk of a thunderstorm, a high of 28, Humidex at 31, and a very high UV index. 25 degrees in Saugeen First Nation and Wyarton, 23 at Stokes Bay, 26 in Mildmay, and 25 degrees in Saugeen Shores, feeling like 30.
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0: on the Bruce.
1: We are ready to hit the halfway point of the week. Started out to slide into that weekend. We'll check in with the newsroom, get up to date, and then off to class we go in the School of Rock. And today we're going to talk about some cover versions that the original artists, the writers, absolutely hate with one reason or another. Pop quiz at the end of class gets you into the draw that we'll make at the end of Friday's class for a pair of passes to take in some racing action anytime this season at Sauble Speedway. Season going through until September the 20th. There are a couple of exceptions. But otherwise, check out the schedule, rockthebruce.ca, and that is all thanks to Middleton Finner Financial Services. So go grab your lunch, get your spot, get ready for class while we hear from Sum 41 on The Bruce.

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2: It's 12 o'clock. Good afternoon. I'm Claire McCormack. Saugeen Shores has finalized a sister city agreement with Zonnebeke in Belgium. The Canada-Belgium partnership, rooted in the First World War legacy of Passchendaele, establishes a living town-to-town relationship between the two communities. Southampton Legion past president John Willits came up with the idea of establishing the relationship.
3: To me, it's not just town-to-town. It's just something that I think is important to Canadians, that we keep this connection going, that we understand the relationship between the sons and daughters of Canadians lie in Belgian soil.
2: The partnership has the potential to connect schools, museums, veterans organizations, heritage groups, and youth in both communities. A big annual event for downtown Owen Sound businesses is set to be held this weekend. The Hottest Street Sale will be held Saturday in the downtown River District along 2nd Avenue East. The family-friendly event will feature live music, and there will be opportunities to shop and eat. 2nd Avenue East will be closed between 7th and 11th Streets Saturday for the Hottest Street Sale. Prime Minister Mark Carney has made his first Senate appointments, among them one of his senior advisors, Tom Pitfield, and Conservative MP Richard Martel. The Prime Minister's office says Martel will sit as an independent in the Red Chamber. Vancouver has been named in the top 10 most livable cities in the world. The BC city was ranked 9th in the Economist Intelligence Unit's annual list, and it was the only city in North America to crack the top 10. Copenhagen, Denmark, was the number one city. Time now for a check on sports. Here's Matt Hermes.
4: Thank you and good afternoon. Dylan Cease takes the mound this afternoon as the Blue Jays go for a series win in San Francisco. It's a 3:45 first pitch. Tomorrow the Jays are in San Diego for the opener of their final series before the MLB All-Star break. There's two games in the North Dufferin Baseball League tonight. The Owen Sound Bay Sox have a home game tomorrow against Lyle Astros. It's an off day at the World Cup ahead of the start of the quarterfinals tomorrow when France takes on Morocco. And in the WNBA tonight, Toronto Tempo hosts Golden State. 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
0: Bruce County Weather.
2: A mix of sun and clouds today, a high of 29, feeling like 33 with the humidity, the UV index 9 or very high. Partly cloudy tonight, a slight chance of showers and a risk of a thunderstorm overnight, a low of 19. A chance of showers and a risk of a thunderstorm Thursday, a high of 25, feeling like 32. Right now it's 23 feeling like 30 in Tobermory, 25 feeling like 30 in Walkerton, and it's 25 feeling like 31 in Saugeen Shores. I'm Claire McCormack. For all of your latest local stories on demand, Grey Bruce News, wherever you get your podcasts.
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1: All right, time to settle down. Class is about to begin in the Middleton Finner Financial Services School of Rock. And in today's class, we're going to talk about cover versions that are hated by the original artists and the writers. You have to think that some songwriters feel a certain amount of pride when they hear that someone wants to cover one of their songs. It can introduce their music to a whole new audience. Some covers actually do better than the original, which may have inspired some of the comments that we're about to hear. Certainly, none of these songwriters are complaining about the royalty checks that are coming their way. The Kinks' 1964 original of You Really Got Me is often credited as one of the earliest heavy metal songs, thanks to guitarist Dave Davies' killer riff. The song became the group's breakthrough hit, establishing them as one of the top British invasion acts. But the Davies brothers were unimpressed by Van Halen's flashy version that came out 14 years later. Ray Davies said it sounded very middle America and made him laugh. And his brother Dave added, quote, good art isn't always about having the comfiest technique. I'm not sure what that means, but it probably didn't help that a few years later, a concert goer would approach them after a show and congratulated them on performing a great cover of that Van Halen song.

0: Rockin' Robin on the Bruce.
1: You are in the School of Rock along with Middleton Finner Financial Services, and in today's class we are taking a look at cover versions hated by the original artists. Limp Bizkit has done quite a few cover songs. Pink Floyd's Wish You Were Here, I Would For You from Jane's Addiction, Don't Change by NXS, George Michael's Faith, which singer Fred Durst claimed that Michael loved, while guitarist Wes Bolan insisted at the time that the ex-Wham star hates it and hates us for doing it. There's no such ambiguity over their version of The Who's Behind Blue Eyes. Bizkit did have success with it in places like the Czech Republic and Sweden, but a Rolling Stone readers poll called it the second worst cover song of all time. The first, by the way, was Miley Cyrus's Smells Like Teen Spirit. Pete Townsend, not one to mince words, agreed by saying, "It was an embarrassing effort and one that discredits a fine song."

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5: Bruce County Weather.
6: Going to see the clouds eventually move in, bringing the chance of showers, the risk of a thunderstorm tonight with a low of 19. Cloudy tomorrow with a chance of showers and the risk of a thunderstorm. High of 28, humidex at 31 and a very high UV index. Friday at this point, looking for a mix of sun and clouds. Still the chance of showers with a high near 26.
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1: This is the Middleton Finner Financial Services School of Rock, and in today's class, we're taking a look at cover versions hated by the original artists. Hate is maybe too strong of a word here, but Bruce Springsteen was definitely disgruntled by what Manfred Mann's Earth Band did with his 1973 debut single. Not necessarily musically. Even the most ardent of Boss fans would be hard-pressed to deny that the Earth Band's version is better. But lyrically, specifically one line. In Bruce's version, he's saying, "Cut loose like a deuce," which refers to a little deuce coupe hot rod. Manfred Mann changed it to "revved up like a deuce," but the way they sang it, it sounds more like "wrapped up like a douche." Bruce Springsteen once said, quote, "One version is about a car, the other is about a feminine hygiene product."

0: Rockin' Robin is on the Bruce.
1: In today's class, we are talking about cover versions hated by the original artists in the Middleton Finner Financial Services School of Rock. The Pet Shop Boys versus U2 is one of the great forgotten spats of the 1990s. The synth-pop duo turned U2's 87 hit, Where the Streets Have No Name, into a disco tune. And rubbing salt into the wound, they mashed it with Frankie Valli's easy-listening classic, Can't Take My Eyes Off You. A bizarre mixture of two completely different styles of songs. However, on the record, they actually gel together quite well. However, you're not going to hear it here. I'm not playing it. You're going to have to go to YouTube. But reportedly, Bono said, "What have we done to deserve this?" A nod to the Pet Shop Boys duet with Dusty Springfield. As it turns out, boy singer Neil Tennant and Bono met at Elton John's mansion in the south of France in 2002 and managed, at long last, to patch things up.

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1: Bruce County weather.
2: The clouds are going to move in, bringing the chance of showers and the risk of a thunderstorm tonight with a low of 19. Tomorrow, cloudy with a chance of showers, the risk of a thunderstorm. High of 28, Humidex at 31, and a very high UV index. At this point, Friday, looking for a mix of sun and clouds. Still a slight chance of a shower with a high of 26.
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1: 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The Pet Shop Boys did a disco version of which group's 1987 hit single? 519-389-9790. 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Just click on that, and you'll see where you can get your answer in. The Pet Shop Boys did a disco version of what band's 1987 hit song? Get your answer in while we hear from 5440, but first it's Skid Row on the Bruce.

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1: We're here to learn. Anybody else have a problem with that? 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
0: Robin Woods, School of Rock, 97.9. The Bruce.

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1: Your question today, the Pet Shop Boys did a disco version of what group's 1987 hit single? It was U2. If you said Where the Streets Have No Name, I'll give you some bonus points. That gets you into the draw that we'll make at the end of Friday's class for that pair of passes to Sauble Speedway this season, thanks to Middleton Finner Financial Services, your Sun Life offices in Port Elgin and Kincardine. 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
0: That is the bell. School's out! 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
1: We are full, ready to take on the rest of our Wednesday afternoon. 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
1: This would be such a perfect day to be on the water, and you could do that thanks to Thorncrest Outfitters and your texting thumbs. 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Coming up Friday, and again next Friday, Longy and Bruffer are going to be drawing for a 5-trip paddle pass for the 2026 season. 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

0: 91.9 North, 97.9 South. The Bruce. The Bruce wants to send you on the concert vacation of a lifetime. 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Which concert and who's your plus one? 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
1: Bruce County weather.
2: Going to see the clouds eventually move in, bringing the chance of showers, the risk of a thunderstorm tonight with a low of 19. Cloudy tomorrow with a chance of showers and the risk of a thunderstorm. High of 28, humidex at 31 and a very high UV index. Friday at this point, looking for a mix of sun and clouds. Still the chance of showers with a high near 26.
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1: We've had lunch, now we're looking for dessert, and a nice cool one at that. The Strawberry Cheesecake McFlurry, maybe a Strawberry Sundae. They are both back by popular demand for the summer at McDonald's of Port Elgin. They're bringing you this nonstop rock set with City and Color on the Bruce.

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2: 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Artists on the River on Saturday in Paisley, Water Street between the historic Fire Hose Tower and Rotary Park Campground. 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
8: Bruce County weather.
9: The clouds are going to move in, bringing the chance of showers and the risk of a thunderstorm tonight with a low of 19. Tomorrow, cloudy with a chance of showers, the risk of a thunderstorm. High of 28, Humidex at 31, and a very high UV index. At this point, Friday, looking for a mix of sun and clouds. Still a slight chance of a shower with a high of 26.
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1: Well, that is going to wrap up our time together, and thank you so much for hanging out with me today. I didn't have a chance, but I'll say a quick happy birthday to our middle granddaughter, Blakely, celebrating her 5th birthday today. Hope she's having a fabulous day. And I hope you are as well. You can continue on with great music to go along with whatever you got going on, as Remy Smith will keep you company through the rest of your Wednesday afternoon. I hope you enjoy the rest of it, and I hope we can hang out again tomorrow. Sheepdogs on the Bruce.

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1: It was Wednesday, halfway through this work week together. Another sunny, extra warm day today. Tomorrow might bring us a few clouds, might bring us a few showers. So as sunny and sticky is your thing, enjoy the day while it lasts. We got some stuff to talk about on the show today, like my little mishap this morning, spilling coffee on my pants on my way in through the door. Plus, we're going to talk about some local lingo, mispronouncing names, stuff like that. Plus, allegedly a serial killer elephant. Plus, we got a deep cut at the end of this hour, a live track for you after five and more. So stick around. It's Modest Mouse. Float on right here on The Bruce.

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0: Bruce County weather.
7: And to see the clouds eventually move in, bringing the chance of showers, the risk of a thunderstorm tonight with a low of 19. Cloudy tomorrow with a chance of showers and the risk of a thunderstorm. High of 28, humidex at 31 and a very high UV index. Friday at this point, looking for a mix of sun and clouds. Still the chance of showers with a high near 26.
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0: 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Here's Jenny Lowe.
2: She's a hot one out there today, folks. I hope you have your water and your sunscreen and you're getting yourself hyped up for this weekend. There is a lot going on. Sogging Shores Tour of the Gardens is this Saturday from 9 a.m. till 3 p.m. The proceeds are going to the Huron Shores Hospice. You can find all the information for that on their Facebook page. Bruce County Comic Con is this Saturday, 11 a.m. till 4 p.m. That's at the Southampton Coliseum. Over 150 vendors, some special guests, and an overall fun time for the family. You can get all your info at brucecountycomiccon.com. 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This serene setting showcases the natural beauty of the Saugeen River and provides the perfect backdrop for artists to share their talents with community residents and visitors.
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1: Bruce County Weather.
2: The clouds are going to move in, bringing the chance of showers and the risk of a thunderstorm tonight with a low of 19. Tomorrow, cloudy with a chance of showers, the risk of a thunderstorm. High of 28, Humidex at 31, and a very high UV index. At this point, Friday, looking for a mix of sun and clouds. Still a slight chance of a shower with a high of 26.
3: 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The

Citizens of the United States of America Lump, a band that formed out of Seattle back in 1993, an alternative rock trio becoming known for their stripped-down sound built around distorted guitars, catchy hooks, and a quirky sense of humor that helped them stand out during that whole grunge era. That big hit there that you just heard was off their 1995 self-titled debut album, a bizarre tongue-in-cheek story about a strange character who feels lost, disconnected, and unsure of where she belongs. The lyrics are intentionally nonsensical, and it was described as a song that wasn't meant to have any kind of a deep, literal meaning, more about sound and rhythm than the actual words itself. One of our Bruce County deep cuts, the kind of tracks you can't find anywhere else, but we proudly play 3 times a day, 7 days a week, and they are brought to you by Hatton Home Hardware Building Center Chesley and Hatton Home Hardware in Terra. Right now, The Salads on The Bruce.

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2: I came across a wild and pretty sad story today surfing around. A dude lost his parents to an elephant attack 12 years ago, taking their lives. He got fed up and left the area. I guess where he lived was right outside of an animal sanctuary where these kind of like interactions between people and animals, it really wasn't all that uncommon. So he moved miles away across a river, and 12 years later, that same elephant took the life of his daughter-in-law and his grandson. At first, I thought this is bogus, unbelievable, could not possibly be true. All elephants more or less look the same, but I was wrong. I guess this animal sanctuary actually like microchips and tracks the elephants themselves, confirming that it was the same elephant that, I don't want to use the words tracked him down, but tracked him down and was responsible for the death of two more people in his family. Completely wild, completely crazy, completely unbelievable, but also completely true. It's Arctic Monkeys on the Bruce.

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0: 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We're here, we're there,
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0: Bruce County weather.
6: Going to see the clouds eventually move in, bringing the chance of showers, the risk of a thunderstorm tonight with a low of 19. Cloudy tomorrow with a chance of showers and the risk of a thunderstorm. High of 28, Humidex at 31 and a very high UV index. Friday at this point, looking for a mix of sun and clouds. Still the chance of showers with a high near 26.
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1: Bruce County Weather.
2: The clouds are going to move in, bringing the chance of showers and the risk of a thunderstorm tonight with a low of 19. Tomorrow, cloudy with a chance of showers, the risk of a thunderstorm. High of 28, Humidex at 31, and a very high UV index. At this point, Friday, looking for a mix of sun and clouds. Still a slight chance of a shower with a high of 26. Risk.

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2: Talking about this absolutely unbelievable repeated elephant attack that happened. It was actually in Nepal 12 years ago, taking this dude's parents from him in an attack.

12 years later, taking his daughter-in-law and grandson in another attack. Miles away across a river. Got a text on the Elgin Jewel line saying, Remy, they say elephants never forget. I wonder what this guy did to the elephant. You know, interesting take, but I don't know, obviously, is the answer. But also, that same elephant is allegedly responsible for at least, at minimum, 25 human fatalities. And I am definitely not for putting down animals, but at some point in time, you'd think something would need to be done about a crazed elephant. It's like a transport truck taking people out left and right. You gotta figure something out. Even if it's a big fence, gotta figure something out. Dire Straits, Walk of Life, and We're the Bruce.

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2: It's 4 o'clock. Good afternoon. I'm Claire McCormack. Vandalism at Bluewater Park in Wyarton is costing the town of South Bruce Peninsula over $17,000 to fix. Staff say a slide appears to have been struck with significant force, and that's created a sharp edge. Staff have filed down the damage area to eliminate the risk of injury until permanent repairs can be completed. Two climbing nets have also been damaged and will need to be repaired. Council discussed options like more security cameras at roughly $5,000 apiece, urging OPP to spend more time in the park and revenue streams to pay for park repairs. In the meantime, Town Director of Parks, Recreation and Culture Kieran Brennan says they've reached out to the OPP about it, and the town is doing what it can in the meantime.
3: In the campground, we do have security on Friday, Saturday, and Sunday evenings as well. And then I've extended our parks staff schedule. They now work until 11 p.m. just so we can try to keep better eyes on the park as well.
2: The bill is about $17,500, not covered by insurance, to repair what's been vandalized. It's coming from a reserve fund. Saugeen Shores has finalized a sister city agreement with Zonnebeke in Belgium. This Canada-Belgium partnership, rooted in the First World War legacy of Passchendaele, establishes a living town-to-town relationship between the two communities. Southampton Legion past President John Willits came up with the idea of establishing the relationship.
4: To me, it's not just town-to-town. It's just something that I think is important to Canadians, that we keep this connection going, that we understand the relationship between the sons and daughters of Canadians lie in Belgian soil.
2: The partnership has the potential to connect schools, museums, veterans organizations, heritage groups, and youth in both communities. There's a petition to stop funding the residence of the official opposition leader in Parliament. It's started by a Victoria, BC resident, and it's got 15,000 signatures so far. It notes Canada is the only Western democracy to fund a residence for the official opposition. Stornoway, as it's called, has 19 rooms and is 9,500 square feet. There are five other residences our government is responsible for: the PM's residence at 24 Sussex, Rideau Hall, 7 Rideau Gate, which is for visiting dignitaries, Harrington Lake, the PM's summer house, and the farm, which is where the Speaker of the House of Commons lives. Prime Minister Mark Carney is at a NATO summit in Turkey. He says defense spending has been rising due to U.S. pressure to increase it, and that U.S. President Trump won the argument. Carney says countries realize they need to take more responsibility. They see the direct threats. He says Canada will be spending 4% of GDP on defense before 2030. In sports, it's an off day at the World Cup ahead of the start of the quarterfinals tomorrow when France takes on Morocco. In Major League Ball, the Blue Jays are playing San Francisco this afternoon. Tomorrow, the Jays are in San Diego for the opener of their final series before the MLB All-Star break. There are two games in the North Dufferin Baseball League tonight. The Owen Sound Bay Sox have a home game tomorrow against the Lisle Astros. And in the WNBA tonight, the Toronto Tempo host Golden State. That's a look at news and sports. Stay tuned. The weather forecast is coming up next.
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0: Bruce County weather.
2: Partly cloudy tonight with a chance of showers and a risk of a thunderstorm through the overnight. A low around 19 degrees. Cloudy Thursday, a 60% chance of showers or a thunderstorm. A high of 27, feeling like 35 with the humidity. Right now it's 24, feeling like 29 in Tobermory. 28, feeling like 31 in Walkerton. And it's 28, feeling like 32 in Saugeen Shores. I'm Claire McCormack for all of your latest local stories on demand. 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
1: Text us the keyword paddling to the Elgin Jeweler line at 519-389-9790 to be entered into a draw for a 5-trip paddle pass for the 2026 season. 5 full canoe or kayak rental trips, including the boat, all the gear you're going to need, and a shuttle from the Saugeen River. 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Friday, July 10th and July 17th, Longy and Bruffer will draw those prizes and let the winners know. 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

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After all, don't put the blame on me. 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
0: Bruce County weather.
7: Going to see the clouds eventually move in, bringing the chance of showers, the risk of a thunderstorm tonight with a low of 19. Cloudy tomorrow with a chance of showers and the risk of a thunderstorm. High of 28, humidex at 31 and a very high UV index. Friday at this point, looking for a mix of sun and clouds. Still the chance of showers with a high near 26.
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1: Madland's back there. Replacements coming up. Right now it's the hip. Grace 2. 91.9 North, 97.9 South. 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
1: I filled up my big stupid car's gas tank yesterday. I am a dummy and drive an 8-cylinder vehicle in this economy right now. Don't blame me. I love the car. It's the only one I have, and the 4-cylinder that I used to boot around in got donated to my daughter so she could get some wheels underneath her. I am happy that I filled up yesterday, even though I actually took a picture of the gas pump because of how expensive it was, because gas actually went up a little bit today. Something political happened that I'm not going to get into any of that kind of stuff on the show. But what I am going to say is if your car is sitting or vehicle is sitting at half a tank or below, it's probably not the worst idea to fill up today, because as far as I could tell, it only went up a couple cents from yesterday, and I can't imagine it's going to go anywhere but up in the next not too distant future. I don't know anything for sure. Just reading the writing on the wall and passing it along to you to hopefully save you a few bucks on your next gas pump. Right now, Our Lady Peace, right here on The Bruise.

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2: 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You can find all their information on their Facebook page. 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
1: Some people get really offended by mispronunciation. My daughter gets a little upset about it. Her name is Kara, and she got Kara a lot through her life, especially in high school. Some teachers would call her Kara all semester, even after corrected. I kind of get frustration in that point. Some people will spell my name with an I at the end of it, which doesn't make any sense to me at all. It only really bothers me, though, when it's a return email and you can clearly see my name written in bold with that signature that's attached to it that has a big Y at the end, and it just shows me people aren't paying attention. But, like, I don't get angry. I'm just like, that person doesn't spend a lot of time reading. But some people do get really angry. I noticed this in the GTA area. A lot of people get, like, really upset and offended if you say Toronto and pronounce both T's. My girlfriend's originally from the city, and she got grumpy with me a few times. She's like, it's Toronto. Nobody says the second T. I'm like, well, it's there, and it's meant to be pronounced. So do you have any examples of this? Know of any areas where people get, like, mad when you say the wrong thing about their town, like pronunciation?

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1: It's 5 o'clock. Good afternoon. I'm Claire McCormack. Vandalism at Blue Water Park in Wyarton is costing the town of South Bruce Peninsula over $17,000 to fix. Staff say a slide appears to have been struck with significant force, and that's created a sharp edge. Staff have filed down the damage area to eliminate the risk of injury until permanent repairs can be completed. Two climbing nets have also been damaged and will need to be repaired. Council discussed options like more security cameras at roughly $5,000 apiece, urging OPP to spend more time in the park and revenue streams to pay for park repairs. In the meantime, Town Director of Parks, Recreation and Culture Kieran Brennan says they've reached out to the OPP about it, and the town is doing what it can in the meantime.
2: In the campground, we do have security on Friday, Saturday, and Sunday evenings as well. And then I've extended our parks staff schedule. They now work until 11 p.m. just so we can try to keep better eyes on the park as well.
1: The bill is about $17,500, not covered by insurance, to repair what's been vandalized. It's coming from a reserve fund. Saugeen Shores has finalized a sister city agreement with Zonnebeke in Belgium. This Canada-Belgium partnership, rooted in the First World War legacy of Passchendaele, establishes a living town-to-town relationship between the two communities. Southampton Legion past President John Willits came up with the idea of establishing the relationship.
3: To me, it's not just town-to-town. It's just something that I think is important to Canadians, that we keep this connection going, that we understand the relationship between the sons and daughters of Canadians lie in Belgian soil.
1: The partnership has the potential to connect schools, museums, veterans organizations, heritage groups, and youth in both communities. There's a petition to stop funding the residence of the official opposition leader in Parliament. It's started by a Victoria, BC resident, and it's got 15,000 signatures so far. It notes Canada is the only Western democracy to fund a residence for the official opposition. Stornoway, as it's called, has 19 rooms and is 9,500 square feet. There are five other residences our government is responsible for: the PM's residence at 24 Sussex, Rideau Hall, 7 Rideau Gate, which is for visiting dignitaries, Harrington Lake, the PM's summer house, and the farm, which is where the Speaker of the House of Commons lives. Prime Minister Mark Carney is at a NATO summit in Turkey. He says defense spending has been rising due to U.S. pressure to increase it, and that U.S. President Trump won the argument. Carney says countries realize they need to take more responsibility. They see the direct threats. He says Canada will be spending 4% of GDP on defense before 2030. In sports, it's an off day at the World Cup ahead of the start of the quarterfinals tomorrow when France takes on Morocco. In Major League Ball, the Blue Jays are playing San Francisco this afternoon. Tomorrow, the Jays are in San Diego for the opener of their final series before the MLB All-Star break. There are two games in the North Dufferin Baseball League tonight. The Owen Sound Bay Sox have a home game tomorrow against the Lisle Astros. And in the WNBA tonight, the Toronto Tempo host Golden State. That's a look at news and sports. Stay tuned. The weather forecast is coming up next.
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0: Bruce County weather.
1: Partly cloudy tonight with a chance of showers and a risk of a thunderstorm through the overnight. A low around 19 degrees. Cloudy Thursday, a 60% chance of showers or a thunderstorm. A high of 27, feeling like 35 with the humidity. Right now it's 24, feeling like 29 in Tobermory. 28, feeling like 31 in Walkerton. And it's 28, feeling like 32 in Saugeen Shores. I'm Claire McCormack for all of your latest local stories on demand. 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
1: 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Right now, Genesis, Land of Confusion, and we are the Bruce.

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1: I was talking about some people mispronouncing things, other people getting really upset about that, and asking if you had any good examples. Got somebody texting me here on the Elgin Jewel line saying, Remy, I got family in Muskoka. God forbid you go there and call it the Muskokas. People get so mad you might get into a fight. I've been there. I got friends there. I know exactly what you're talking about, and I don't get the level of anger they have up in that area for people calling it the Muskokas. It's wrong, right? But like a simple correction, like, no, it's not the Muskokas. It's just Muskoka. We only have one of those, right? Like, it's a really easy correction. I think it stems from like not wanting to be compared to the Kawarthas because both are kind of like GTA cottage areas. I don't really know. The weirdest thing is you're right. Like the level of anger you get from people in that area, fighting words you often hear, is bonkers to me. Killers, When You Were Young, and We Are the Bruce.

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2: 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You can find all the information for that on their Facebook page. 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
0: Bruce County weather.
6: Going to see the clouds eventually move in, bringing the chance of showers, the risk of a thunderstorm tonight with a low of 19. Cloudy tomorrow with a chance of showers and the risk of a thunderstorm. High of 28, Humidex at 31 and a very high UV index. Friday at this point, looking for a mix of sun and clouds. Still the chance of showers with a high near 26.

0: 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Remy. On the Bruise.
1: Pretty Reckless back there. Love that tune. Another very cool tune from GNR coming up next. Right now it's Lee Aaron, Hands On. And we're the Bruise.

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1: Keep your eyes peeled for the Bruce on the Loose community cruiser and your chance to qualify for a concert trip all summer long. 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
1: Bruce County weather.
2: The clouds are going to move in, bringing the chance of showers and the risk of a thunderstorm tonight with a low of 19. Tomorrow, cloudy with a chance of showers, the risk of a thunderstorm. High of 28, Humidex at 31, and a very high UV index. At this point, Friday, looking for a mix of sun and clouds. Still a slight chance of a shower with a high of 26.
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0: on the Bruce.
1: And that is about it for me today. I am dead exhausted, probably because I spilled a good amount of coffee down the front of my pants on the way into work today. Good news is it did not stain. I used a wet paper towel to clean it up. Sure, it looked like I peed myself, but yeah, nothing. Looking at my pants right now and away from the microphone. Nothing there. I have no explaining to do when I go home. I am going to leave you with JJ Wild, Off the Rails, 91.9 North, 97.9 South. We are the Bruce, and you and I will talk again tomorrow.

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1: It's 6 o'clock. Good evening. I'm Claire McCormack. Vandalism at Blue Water Park in Wyarton is costing the town of South Bruce Peninsula over $17,000 to fix. Staff say a slide appears to have been struck with significant force, and that's created a sharp edge. Staff have filed down the damage area to eliminate the risk of injury until permanent repairs can be completed. Two climbing nets have also been damaged and will need to be repaired. Council discussed options like more security cameras at roughly $5,000 apiece, urging OPP to spend more time in the park and revenue streams to pay for park repairs. In the meantime, Town Director of Parks, Recreation and Culture Kieran Brennan says they've reached out to the OPP about it, and the town is doing what it can in the meantime.
2: In the campground, we do have security on Friday, Saturday, and Sunday evenings as well. And then I've extended our parks staff schedule. They now work until 11 p.m. just so we can try to keep better eyes on the park as well.
1: The bill is about $17,500, not covered by insurance, to repair what's been vandalized. It's coming from a reserve fund. Saugeen Shores has finalized a sister city agreement with Zonnebeke in Belgium. This Canada-Belgium partnership, rooted in the First World War legacy of Passchendaele, establishes a living town-to-town relationship between the two communities. Southampton Legion past President John Willits came up with the idea of establishing the relationship.
3: To me, it's not just town-to-town. It's something that I think is important to Canadians, that we keep this connection going, that we understand the relationship between the sons and daughters of Canadians lie in Belgian soil.
1: The partnership has the potential to connect schools, museums, veterans organizations, heritage groups, and youth in both communities. There's a petition to stop funding the residence of the official opposition leader in Parliament. It's started by a Victoria, BC resident, and it's got 15,000 signatures so far. It notes Canada is the only Western democracy to fund a residence for the official opposition. Stornoway, as it's called, has 19 rooms and is 9,500 square feet. There are five other residences our government is responsible for: the PM's residence at 24 Sussex, Rideau Hall, 7 Rideau Gate, which is for visiting dignitaries, Harrington Lake, the PM's summer house, and the farm, which is where the Speaker of the House of Commons lives. Prime Minister Mark Carney is at a NATO summit in Turkey. He says defense spending has been rising due to U.S. pressure to increase it, and that U.S. President Trump won the argument. Carney says countries realize they need to take more responsibility. They see the direct threats. He says Canada will be spending 4% of GDP on defense before 2030. In sports, it's an off day at the World Cup ahead of the start of the quarterfinals tomorrow when France takes on Morocco. In Major League Ball, the Blue Jays are playing San Francisco this afternoon. Tomorrow, the Jays are in San Diego for the opener of their final series before the MLB All-Star break. There are two games in the North Dufferin Baseball League tonight. The Owen Sound Bay Sox have a home game tomorrow against the Lisle Astros. And in the WNBA tonight, the Toronto Tempo host Golden State. That's a look at news and sports. Stay tuned. The weather forecast is coming up next.
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4: 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And the third Thursday is trivia night with Ty's Traveling Trivia. 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
0: Bruce County weather.
1: Partly cloudy tonight with a chance of showers and a risk of a thunderstorm through the overnight. A low around 19 degrees. Cloudy Thursday, a 60% chance of showers or a thunderstorm. A high of 27, feeling like 35 with the humidity. Right now it's 24, feeling like 29 in Tobermory. 28, feeling like 31 in Walkerton. And it's 28, feeling like 32 in Saugeen Shores. I'm Claire McCormack for all of your latest local stories on demand. 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
7: Partly cloudy tonight with a chance of showers and a risk of a thunderstorm through the overnight, a low around 19 degrees. Cloudy Thursday, a 60% chance of showers or a thunderstorm, a high of 27, feeling like 35 with the humidity.
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1: Bruce County weather.
4: Partly cloudy tonight with a chance of showers and a risk of a thunderstorm through the overnight. A low around 19 degrees. Cloudy Thursday, a 60% chance of showers or a thunderstorm. A high of 27, feeling like 35 with the humidity.
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0: 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Hey, be proud of your game and show us your golf balls. Take a selfie on the course with your Callaway in hand or your noodle, whatever you're playing with. 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
0: Bruce County Weather.
5: Partly cloudy tonight with a chance of showers and a risk of a thunderstorm through the overnight. A low around 19 degrees. Cloudy Thursday, a 60% chance of showers or a thunderstorm. A high of 27, feeling like 35 with the humidity.
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